0: course, in the Bible.
1: Scott, you need me to clear up the ladder for this hump job when I shove an eight?
0: Please.
1: All right.
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0: in the Y-260. 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
1: working bad engines from last night. 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
0: All right, I understand.
1: This ain't flooding it like I done it last night. 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
2: Hey, Tao. Tower PTI.
1: Good.
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0: 8 hours. 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
1: I'm almost to the Mitchell Crossing now. Highway 30.
0: Are you going to be on the north side there, 605?
2: That's good. Three on the radio. I'm going for all three.

0: through 45. Chance that 5286 on.
1: 28,
0: no
1: finish.
0: I can't make it up. I guess 73 track.

0: Hey, Tower 605 lined all the way out to Freight Lead. Talk to the dispatcher.
1: All right, we're going to get on the head. Got permission all the way to the Freight Lead. Talk to the dispatcher.
0: Five on the

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0: I'm over here by your DB.
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0: such and such was asking.
1: It's M605-13, over.
0: 605 of the 13, come in now.
1: Got bulletin number 447-0684, total message. Got oars and shingle. I'll do that 1800. We got three good engines on the head end for two good engines on the head end for power. CN16-7505 and a 7593 over 4,000 gallon. Got a DP5328-85 deep. We got 141 empties, 27 loads, 10870 on the feet, tons 8490. Counting the day inspection on all the engines. Good power for train. Gonna have to pull out of here and arm all light and do a class 3 once we get the bottom car up to the car inspector there.
0: Confident fellas, come on, signal location.
1: All right, in the case, we appreciate it.
0: Y'all got a high water on you too, correct?
1: Yeah, that's right. It's like the second car. It's more high than it is wide.
0: Okay, copy that, fellas. All right, here we go. JD's up.

0: 515
1: 8 Tower,
0: over.
1: Yes, hi, I'm up here 515. We'll get out exit 2.
0: All right, waiting on this cut, and we'll come out of here and go exit 2 to the shop.

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1: It's not X, 406, X will do the shot, back in Mahuda.
2: Have a good night.
1: You too, bud. All right, 7 ride, get ahead, 8:42.

0: you on this channel, Chris. I got you. All right, please. X-5-15-12 to the service center, over.
1: Go ahead.
0: Yes, we're coming up on your west end here with two of them, over.
1: First one across the derailleur.
0: First one's going to be a 31-24, over.
2: I guess 74 track.
0: All right, 74 track to the derailleur. Also, this 842, my leader today, I wrote it up, but it's got a bad, the short hood breaker switch on here is, it keeps falling down on me. You have to keep popping it back up.

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0: Hi, Max and Russell.
1: 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Bulletin number 44847.
0: I fellas, got you applied this M606. I'm going to hold the yard. See if they're ready for you.
1: Thank you, sir.
0: Shady down.
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0: X 515 to that service center for me, over.
1: Go ahead.
0: Yes, sir. Did you hear me earlier about this 842 engine, over?
1: I got them rolled up.
0: I got you, but all right, thank you.
1: Air conditioner. Something bad on that. Headlight.
0: That's right, the headlight was what I was talking about. Appreciate it.
1: Yeah.

0: Morgan. Now we got something every track. I started money tracking some of the stuff I was in. There's some trains out here. Day shift, suckers have got main track. I guess 74 in a couple weeks, gonna pile them up like yesterday.
1: Well, let me see how much fuel we got. Got 2,000 gallons, where they going?
0: Put them on trains and pile them up in here.
1: That's what I'm saying. You
0: want
1: to call Matt before I go in?
0: No, it could have been planned ahead. Got computers?
1: Oh, okay. Bring him in, send him computer.
0: We've already took him more than all the first ship combined. You think it's the only one gets cars out of here?
1: No, we got about 2 or 3 more to bring in.
0: I'll let that derailer up direct me. It's going to be game over for tonight.
1: What you said last night?
0: Went up too, didn't it?
1: Like I said, I mean, it needs to stay out. Leaders by westmost 5416, I think.

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is trim 69113. All right, y'all can start using board 10 to go. 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
0: All right, you want to run as 350 or you want to run as 409 over?
1: It don't matter, whatever
0: you do. I mean, you already got everything activated for 350. If you just want to leave it as 350, we can pull you in that way.
1: Fine, got both the
0: 4492 and 82. All right, got about five locomotives, is that right?
1: Yes, sir, that's right. We got
0: still. Now, plenty of fuel and power to drag it in, I'm sure.
1: Yes, sir, we're showing it.
0: Showing consist 73 loads, 111 empties. 13,171 tons, 11,562 feet. Looks like you are a key train, and you do that work when you pull into the yard. PTCTO all should be working. All that correct?
1: Sir, it sounds right. I'm fixing to dial up
0: this. All right, let me talk to South or to Waycross and see if I can get you in there.
1: Right, so we're going on the
0: signal. Yep, signal on the case. See ya.

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1: Never mind, the EOT already on. 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
1: Yeah, 209,

0: 350,
1: A-Tower. A-Tower. Come on, talk to me, Jenkins Street there.

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0: Is that crew in right here? 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
1: What's that?
0: I said that crew, if they ain't not on en route yet, we got a ride. We'll think about the man so they can get in there if they want to.
1: All right, I think they already hit that way.

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1: Switching lead, row 9, drop the DP in 9, we'll shove the head in 8, we'll make 8 solid, then we'll go back and retrieve our DP using XO2, I'll get your conductor a ride.
0: Coming in 9, make it solid 8, we'll drop the DP in 9.
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1: Sir, M209-12, ready to job brief with you.
0: All right, go ahead. What do you got?
1: Sir, you got M209-12, Mr. KV over street, S. Johnson, time on duty, 2115, bulletin number 45064. On CSXT 3123, and CSXT 1900, which is DP 77 back. 135 cars, 10,298 on tonnage, 13,920 on the length, not a key train, no further restrictions. He's plugged in, Geo should be out full. 1,500 gallons on the liter and 900 in the DP.
0: You said 1,500, 900?
1: That's correct.
0: All right. Signal location, I'll let him know you're ready, but y'all don't want blocking him coming in on the other side.
1: All right, understand. Being blocked. Here we go.

0: traffic moving forward. Davis Mesh X, what do you saw? Alright, come with me, over. Okay, over. Davis Mesh X, what do you saw?
1: Fly 261 loaded up on 452. Bulletin number 44842. 44842, 59 to the bus.
0: Okay, 44842.
1: Oh, I can't read my own writing. 44847.
0: Okay, you're on a 606 before that.
1: That's right.
0: All right, and you're on a 44213 now there, down at South Lake Cross, correct?
1: That's correct.
0: All right, got him activated there, 2215 BTF-4.
1: 2215 BTF.
0: That's correct. If you talked to, I'm just getting logged in, if you talked to Waycross, are they ready for you?
1: No, sir, we just got on, haven't talked to them yet.
0: Okay, 604 is going to come by story, I think they're, let me slide him in first, just to open up a track. We got 209 there at Bryce Junction to find a way south, but let me holler them, I'm getting logged in, over.
1: All right, sounds good.
0: All right, see you.
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1: J3, talking to us. Here we go.
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0: 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Dispatch, Jack Swanson, over.
1: 96, for Brave, sir.
0: What you got, over?
1: 9613, bullet number 45046, 100 Mach 2100. 97 cars, going to have 53 loads, 44 empties, 8,507 tons, 6,083 on the length, two engines, 33, CQ2, 31985, 3,000 gallons. We are key train, 50 mile an hour, no work in route, everything's good to go.
0: All right, how long before you get the signal there coming off of JO3, over?
1: It'll be about 10 minutes. We're pulling out the yard now. We got to get to the other end, about 2 miles.
0: You may call me close to the signal. I got this 209. He's getting ready to depart too, so anyways.
1: We'll tell you up. We'll get pretty close to it.
0: All right, thank you.

0: dispatch, Jack Plants, over.
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1: 1,000 feet. Southwind switching lead to R05.
2: R05.
1: Professional.
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1: M457 and 64 track 5286 is your leader CP.
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0: 2912, locomotive 3123A approach, way across diamond number 2 track southbound.
1: Get on 40, 20 more.

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1: 15 over. 14 EC1 over. Yeah, I'm fixing to put a hump engine on it.
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0: And I got a restricted south way cross track 2, CSXE 3123, south
1: out. M6 up forward to the service center, over.
2: Got a whole world blocked up, okay.
3: 73 track 604.
1: What? Already? 73, 604. Here we come. Thank you.
4: Hey, Spencer, that's what you get for waiting on us.
0: Yeah.
5: Now, tighten them up, KB.
2: What you turn them back on, Steamer? Trying to get that B train to come on back.
3: Yeah, I see there's something.
2: That's correct. You know this train, shit, it's gonna be all nighter.
3: Oh, no, you'll be all right.

0: I'm talking about.
1: That's what I'm talking about.
0: Mm-hmm. By them dogs. By them dogs. First, you just went down.

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1: All right, south switching R3,
0: That's right.

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1: 350, 8000.
0: 8000. How about this RO8 get on that CP at 9 and 10?
1: You ready out of RO8?
0: That's right, I got to pick up the CP out of the 9.
1: Lined out all right, 6 8 0.
0: There we go.

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0: 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Over 7, we got to double the train up, over, go ahead, swing up.
1: That's right, over.

0: that's good.
1: Yeah, that's good. You turn around, I'll be clear right.
0: 358, Charlie.

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1: Yeah, 3-6-3,
0: come on,
1: it's 09
0: West 10, head to the shop.
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0: Yes, sir. We in the shop, loaded up, ready to go hit service center. What we going out of, east or west?

0: come out west. I got some power coming up the shop gate now.
1: All right, I understand. Come out the west, so you got some power coming up.
2: I hear you, sir.
3: You're going
2: to the service center, over.
3: Go ahead.
2: Yes, sir. We
3: loaded
2: up on power and track 61
3: like
2: to go.
3: East or west?
4: I can't hear you there.
3: Going west.
4: Ah, back up to west. Going west on that G train, over.
3: Yeah, grain train, you'll get on out of here. Derailer down, verify.
4: Understand, got your permission, go west. Here we go.
3: Yes, sir.

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1: Yeah, I want to figure, not the rest of them.
2: We out of here.

0: I'm gonna need that switch so I can get it clutched in here. Coming to west end of 3.
1: That's line out up west end.
0: Alright, thank you. Sure, and I'm clear now. Am I clear now?
1: Yeah, just got clear.
0: Okay, thank you.

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1: 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Yes, 13, better 113.

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0: 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C-286. 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
1: Yeah, 3-step, 5-2-6. 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
2: 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Need to come out of 3. Just shot.
1: Come out of 3-2-6-1. 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We're going to pick up an engine off R12 on East End.
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0: Get down in 5. 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
1: Probably 2 medium.
0: Mm-hmm. 794 to the service center. We outside your waste limits.
2: All right, then. You have a good day.
0: Right. Talk to you tomorrow. Right down in the clear place. Page 3 on the spot. Nine.
2: Let me see where everybody's at. 350. We'll get you up here.
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1: Row 11, got you lined up, folks.
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0: You got me a signal. I'm swinging out now.
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1: 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J3452 is coming in side connection.
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1: 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You need to knock that light down.
0: Coming through J3-1.

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0: that, bud. 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
2: You got one out today, 3?
3: 452's coming in.
2: I'll hop on at a 3 and it looks like fun to everybody.
0: Got it.

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0: 350 service time. 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
1: Yeah. 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
0: All right, leave it where it is.
2: Break time.
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1: head. All right, come. Just tell me back in there, because I... Hey, Tal.
3: Hey, we're coming up here.
1: Come out of 12, we'll run back through 10.
3: All right.
1: Yeah, they're going to sit there. 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
1: Four fifty two.
0: We got a light at Bruton Hill.
1: Clearing up some traffic on the east end. I'll get you in them.
0: Captain.

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1: That's a mile to the service center, over. Got you a 453 on the west end of 61, 3364 lead them over.
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1: Morrison Maddox on duty, 1930, with that bulletin number 44894, 118 loads, 35 entries, showing about 16,000 tons. 9,700 feet, PTCTO sitting here at J3, ready to blast off when we can, over.
2: Right, this 452 is clearing up South Lake Cross right now. It gets down to Astoria. I'm going to wait on the CO40. He's coming through respawn right now. Running for the law.
1: Okay, all right. Sounds good. Appreciate it, Brian.
2: Yeah, all right. And then I'll have a straight shot to Baldwin, but Baldwin's got 210 swinging and shoving 5,000 feet in the west right now, double out, and 209's ahead of you. So, see how this plays out.
1: Yeah, we figured it'd be a long one tonight. We had to wait on power for about 3.5 hours.
2: Oh, boy. I got you. All right, here we go.
1: Here we go.
2: That's it.
0: 4.0, no defect. Repeat, no defect. Total axles, 4.42. Detector out.

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0: Go ahead. Well, Mary Celeste, and what's the other ones you got?
1: 72-11, third out, and then westmost is a 53-87, come off a G794. Running from the westmost.

0: been driving off the
1: that screwed things up, Roy.
0: Yeah, I know it would.
1: Paul was probably so good, he gave a few crap on the back. Well, you got a bad one, and a good one in the middle, and a bad one.
0: Don't shoot the pester. I didn't want to do it.
1: Probably your idea.
0: Not this time. I know better. I know I had a good one at least.
1: Thank you, man.
0: Smoke's gonna be pulling.

0: guests come to 72 and couples will swing the rest of them over to 73. Yeah, I mean, I'll have to switch it all out here in a minute. Andy, would you say you're running from the westmost?
1: Yeah, that's right.
0: And that's the Q. Hey, 261,
1: hey, mess, man. So what now?
0: Four here, four everywhere you turn. Killing me the past couple of days.
1: Yeah. No word of why.
0: Go ahead, approach. Halfway across the track. 3153. More than 72. The only thing good in that contest is a 72-11.
1: I can drop, it's up to you, I can drop those two bad ones in 72. Come on.
2: Yep, Inspector, milepost 616. Point.
0: If you want to do that, it's up to you. 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
1: I don't like switching engines. We'll help you out wherever we need to.
0: All you do is drive forward, backwards, ground man does work.
1: I wish the ground man did all the work.
0: If y'all want to do that, it actually would help out a lot.
1: Just don't tell the other guy.
3: Okay,
0: D-Rail.
1: Yeah. Come across the other night, I thought it was a broke rail.
0: You don't miss engineer, I knew to come across without having a rail.
1: You just don't know half the things.
0: This is 208 ready yet? Takes talent, don't it?
1: That's right. As long as I get the engines over, I don't care. Say, let the high go to here.

0: Hey, just drove by there in the bushes. Think he'd line you up.
1: Can't even get him to do his job.
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0: Charter, maintain.
1: Are y'all busy on something else? 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

0: 208, Dave Tower.
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1: I had it to you.
0: All right, thank you.

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1: Southeast Coast Call Service Center, 4 minutes.
0: Point zero.
1: Hey, Mr. Mike, I think we got about four of them there. May have five. Fish come up at T50, may got turn up. Thank you, Tony. Mike, if you don't mind, will you drop that radar for me over?
2: Hey, tired of MA-41 over. That's a line there, North Connection, R-10 over.
3: North Connection, R-10.
2: Dropping a DP in 10, shoving ahead in 11, over.
3: Dropping a DP in 10, shoving ahead in 11.
2: That's right, over.

0: Not Bregan. Doug's gonna lock the door. Test it. Shove it. That's right. Break two. Shove it in.
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0: CSX detector, milepost 606.0, no defects, repeat, no defects, total axles 442, detector out.
1: But I have to count no defects on that aisle.

0: draw down 3 or 5 on the 260.
1: 260, 975, southbound, number 2 track, 5.
2: PO40, Brian, be out tied down. Flyway girls, are you on that other train for the pool?
3: I was just looking at that. Yeah, I'd be fine there because it's 146. He's only 6,300 feet, so I'm laying in spot for him still.
2: Appreciate it, bro.
3: He tied down Southway, cross me, fine, over.
2: All right, appreciate it, sir.
3: All right, have a good one, champ.
2: Supervisor,
4: go ahead.
2: Hey, Mike, we cleared that regular road. Thank you.
4: I got your line through R-13 tunnel to the shop, bro. No brain.
0: Thank you. Brian's not getting ahead there, Jake.
2: EO40 data, Rupp.

You guys okay? We're going in station track number 2. I got P29. I think he may show up before the outbound night, before you guys depart, over.

0: guitar, thank you.
1: Yeah, one will be open, but like I said 89. I think that I know they light one for the water or something. Okay. All right, I'll get you lined up on the track two there. Thank you.
2: Y'all gonna play around all day?
3: Yeah. Waited 3.5 hours for power.
2: Hey, Nick.
4: Sorry, my fault.

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0: 187, limited player, Astoria 1-9.
1: Yeah, we'll come out of Eastside Shop, full 3 KG. Right, Tower. That's lined out of the R10 221.
0: That's right. I'm talking to you, Tony.

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1: Cell phone

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208-13, got approach medium. Southwise, track 2, got medium clear, right junction, 2-1, engine 3153 north.

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Just come up with another set of engines that are behind you. 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I think there's many brakes right there. 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

0: Go ahead.
1: Can we make that turn?
0: Okay,
1: what you got? 928.
0: About back or something?
1: Right on.
0: Alright, make that turn.
1: Wait on that. A train coming this way, Mike O.
0: Yeah, he should be out of your way. Yeah. Check for him.
1: Put that over.

0: 693-13, what you got him? Okay, yeah, I'm ready for you, signal occasional. I got easy still with me, I got an easy one to give you over.
1: 52, how many easy do you have?
0: Okay, 693 over. And 14, I got an easy one for you over.
1: Yeah,

0: That's 490 what?
1: 2 or 3?
0: All right. Give me 1 second. I'm trying to make sure I'm getting everything to you there because I got a lot of changes. 1 second.
1: And there it is there. I see it there.
0: You're up to date on almost everything there. EC1 number 81622. That's 81622. 81426. Location S490.0. Frame 693.13, Legion 3334. Plate JN Walker on the copy, center line 5A. Do not exceed the following speed. 25 over 25 miles per hour on the number one track. Between milepost 8490.5 and milepost 8490.5, signs no. Over.
1: Right, I'll reach out, dude.
2: 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Repeat, no defects. 442. Detector out.
3: That's got no defects in there. 115, road light, air show, straight up.
4: Ronnie! I'm good, how you doing?
3: Thanks, Luke, give her toilet.
4: Right.

0: Jeff Bravo, Tango Foxtrot. Over. You got it, thanks, sir. Here we go. I'm already down at East Rider.
1: Total axle 632. End of transmission.

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0: Yes, sir, just came past Herbertsville.
1: Swapping out of cars, Willow.
0: Swapping cars, I think.
2: 3247, I'm gonna swap over and talk to Vito.
1: Hey, Tyler, PTO. CMA-41 is gonna need a ride up west in a R limo.
0: I'm picking that group at Southway Crossing to head over there.

0: Chicago is. 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
1: J457-13, over.
2: 457, over.
1: Ask Wayne if he thinks he can do a better run than last night, or. You don't think so? Right, I'm going to keep going there. Straight shot. I'm going to get you around 209 there. Ball one, it sounds like.
2: All right. You got the thing in number 8 going to Dart's game.
1: All right, here we go.
0: All right, let me get down. We're going to
1: go outside.
0: We're
1: going to
0: be
2: rolling
0: good.
1: All right.
2: All the way there, quick.
0: All right, we're looking.
3: J794,
0: get 8 tower, ready to come out to 11.
3: Yeah, you can come on out
0: 11,
3: get on
2: 12.
0: Hey, here we go.
2: 8 tower
0: M, 841
3: engineer. 841.
0: Get all the way down to B tower, that first indicator light. That'd be a light pole on your left, just don't go past it. We'll cut loose, head BP, and I'll get you more room to swing over.
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1: 1358, code.
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1: About the 16 dealing with S-12-10 with his 453.
0: 10-10, so bomb, get down at 8. 10 and 8.
2: Richard, how close are you to being back in the hotel?
0: 8 and 5.
2: So you got permission, 350, if you don't come out of the shop.
1: Okay. You know, what time does that 453 go on, you know?
2: 145.
0: 5 and 3, we'll be at 4 miles an hour or less on 5438.
1: All right.
0: Down and clear. 3 on it. Time.

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2: No defects.

0: No, all right, here we go. 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
1: Right, not a moment.

0: He said he's pressing the button, Garza. 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
1: Hey, dropping three clear ball. All 5430.
0: Tower, go ahead,
2: Oak. Yes, sir. Conductor, get on the head in. We're ready to head out of here.
0: Go on, release that three. All right, copy.
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1: 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On ground and clear, lead 3, knock check at 3247.
2: Change the cash tax, Lance, over. Sir, what's that,
3: over? Hey, tired M841, 2-4 is all yours, though.
4: Between
3: T-4
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1: at 11. All right, M841, got your line back toward row 11. Shove back far enough where I can clear up my jaw for the beat that way.
0: 10-5-3247,
2: I'm up here. 10-5-3247.

0: Southern back started in at R11. If you get your ride, just try to clear up the detail. 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Go ahead and shove in the track, clear up some traffic.
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2: 32, 47, cover that up, riding in clear, 32, 47, get to 20.

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2: Hey, JD, it's at G79413. Just want a job brief with you, see if we can get out of here.
1: All right, come on, what do you got?
2: Yeah, you got a G79413 on duty out of Wake Cross here at 2300 Minton Hall tonight. Got engineer VT Herring and got the AC Stumbling, got a bulletin number 4528, RP 45280 with 83 messages on their bulletin. Got two engines out here, their power lead engines are 5438 followed by 5428 in the trail. Got a 2919 on the tons, we're going to be small, man. 5704 on the link. All empties, no loads, shit showing 92 empties, zero loads. PTC good, TO good, got plenty of fuel for the trip, and the calendar days have been updated. Got 4,500 gallons in this liter, 4670 in the trail to be exact. And again, PTC good, TO good, and calendar days have been updated.
1: All right, come on, let's get out of there. Signal location.
2: All right, here we go. Signal location. Thank you.
1: All right, welcome back. Just like studio.

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1: We're over there, G974.
0: You got you lined up toward the freight lead. It's light waiting on you.
1: I understand. Got us lined toward the freight lead. What light waiting on? We thank y'all.
0: I thought you had a good trip.
1: What is 794?
2: Still good for 20, 32, 47.
1: Go ahead for that G794 on that, for the car.

0: 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You call?
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0: Alright, you guys ready to get a river lead or? Okay, well, we got the yard master there, and I got a couple swings stacked right now for that 222. Let me see how he's progressing over.

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1: 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Three engines heading in power, 2,000 gallons on all three of them. 22 loads, 31 empties. 6037 on the tons, 9917 on the feet, sufficient power. None of key train, no restrictions, no work. PTC and TM, ditto.
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0: 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Train. You in the clear on that end?
1: Clear here.
0: Still got 5, 10, 15, or whatever.

which is for 89. I'm bringing 89 in, by the way. What's the bulletin number? Yes, sir, it's activated. It's only set out there. Over.

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1: All right, good roll by 0138. Appreciate the help, Carl. Expect to wish out of y'all tomorrow.
0: All right, have a good night. Talk to you.
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1: MA 41 conductor over. Back down to this end, we're going to be coming out with that geometry car set it in darn 12.

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That's right, you gotta be as close as you can, buddy.

0: 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You got a clear signal, Jamestown. Number one track to that single main, northbound auto.
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0: 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No defects. Total axles 240. Detector out.
1: On that G794. 94, leading into CSAT 5438, got a clear signal to mention. Northbound auto.
2: Cop that up, riding and clear. 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

0: 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Detector out.
1: G794, no defects. 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

0: 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Detector out.
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0: Yeah, we better go behind this 729, and then I'll have about an hour and a half window behind him.
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1: D794, got a clear signal. Haywood, number one track, North Mount Auto.
2: Riding in the clear, equipment left in clear, 3247, lead 3, 8.
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0: on the phone when you're ready. 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
1: Clear. South up. 975
0: north. Down it. Bring back. About 2 to couple.
2: Down it there too.
0: One to couple 32. 42.
3: Hey, tower to the PTI, over.
1: Good.
0: Hey, look,
1: 32,
3: 42. Pick up a Y-350 at the service center, bring him to the west and an R-12 to swap out with the crew.
1: All right.
0: A couple, three,
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1: Yeah, I headed that way.
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2: 8-0.
1: But you got permission out of 1121. Go back and get that DC.
3: 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Thank you.
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0: D-794, I got a clear signal bowling. Number one, track to that single main northbound out, over.
1: Down at about 10 more, 32, 46.

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3: Is that going to conductor down there at DA? Down there at DA, it's going to need a ride to Georgetown here in just a minute.
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0: 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Repeat. 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Detector out.
1: No defect on that T-794 northbound. Auto.
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3: B212, over.
2: Right, at some point, we're going to go across the diamond, and inbound 146 is going to turn on this train. But when y'all get finished, there's a taxi order to take you back.
3: Oh, okay, sounds great. Appreciate it, over.
2: All right, here we go. 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
0: 31.
2: Pull up there to the end of the track there. I got a crew waiting to swap out with you.
0: All right, thank you.

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1: Signal, I'm running time on them. It'll be just a minute. I get moving now. I'm going to bring you down to West Riley. They come off engine light and head in there. I'm not sure what you're picking up, Joe. Get over. Yeah, just the Beaufort signal. X12 time out there. I got PO89 trying to get across. I'll bring you down to West Road.

0: accident is at the talk, so... 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I'll be able to take you just as far as the signal that he's got. So go north in a high, a one height for now, and then we'll go from there. But I can't take you farther than that because that's all the signal he's going to have for right now. So there's one to next three.
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Jack, for this, Patrick, your L7, 2913. You hit in my post, I've got some grinders on follow your doors on. 717.3, Jack, it out. Out of the earth.

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3: You'll go ahead and put that siding in there, and Warren, since he clears it, I'll line into it up there.
2: Okay. All right. Check it out.

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0: 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Pass right over line to R12. 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
2: We're on
1: the ton of
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1: of that
2: F030. 5 now, 3247.
1: Problem.
2: F3, 3247. Yeah. Permission out the shop, hold the tunnel, line yourself up, T12. Okay.
1: Yeah, I'm
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0: 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Detector out.
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0: 350. Hey, Cal. Go ahead.
1: See somebody that said 12, said that
2: H19. And approach slow, track 2, Everfield. KCS 4705 South.

0: 350, Nick, you come on out. 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

0: 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No defects.
1: Total. Right above. We'll continue everything. Just track this show back on the 830.
0: Sure. Out.

stay home, look at that, we're 8:13. 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
1: 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It's 2 Jack. What's the mobile?
0: Get down on A13. One more to get A13. Here you go.
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0: What you got, over?
1: All right, you got Taylor and Green. We were on duty at 0200 with bulletin 45465. We have three engines. We have on the leader 3028, and then we have a second out 7576 isolated, and then a DP in the 82nd position, a 7124. Got over 3,000 gallons on the leader here. We got 102 EMTs, no loads, 5730 on the length, 2588 on the tonnage, and the PTC and trip are operative. Calendar day done.

0: Dispatch, Jack's Landstar. Hey, Jay, Brian, I lost you, bud.
1: Oh, I guess my tower dropped off. I don't know. Yeah, I'm running time at South Lake Cross. I'll be ready for you, over.
0: All right, partner. Thank you, sir.
1: All right, no problem. Have a safe trip, over.
0: You too. Have a good one, Brad.
1: All right, Jay.
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0: These 3 foul tracks, baby. 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

0: redneck. 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When you're ready for it.
1: Tower Guerrero.
0: Yes, sir. I-146 coming by Astoria. It looks like we're going to South Lake Cross right now. They might have a crew for this thing.
2: That'll be good when you put them on 3247.
1: Yeah, we'll swap you out with the crew of South Lake Cross.
0: All right.

0: How's your supplies? 146.
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0: 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I'm going out to Brunel.
2: All right, I copy.

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Yeah, IO-31 and PO-53, they have to come by. And then I'll get you going, over. IO-31's coming by Telf there, and 53's at Central. All right, should time out good then. Appreciate it, over.

0: Y'all look good, southbound, number 2 track.
1: Southbound, 1 o'clock, that's the last one, back to the 8:30.

0: 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Milepost 553.0.
1: All the good at marketer Glenn.
2: Yeah, 3113 or. Yeah, TO 53 around here at South Keechee, heads up or.
3: Thanks,

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1: South.
0: We've got a ride coming south Waycross. We're supposed to be getting on this B train that just pulled up.
1: We pull down there across from the B train and we'll swap out and get on it.
0: Say that again, eh, Tower?
1: We'll pull down there across from that B train. 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The other crew.
0: I understand.
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0: 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No defects. Repeat, no defects. Total axles 244. Detector out.
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1: 8 Tower,
0: yes, sir, ready to blast off in the FO3 lineup. Sing 4878 Tower, over.

0: Ground 648. Got you lined up, T-12, T-13, freight lead over.
1: All right, we should come out to 3, T-12, 13, freight lead. Appreciate it, sir.
0: I'm safe.

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2: Stand by.
0: Sir. I-146, outbound crew at 8 Tower.
2: Julio.
0: Yes, we're in the van now. We're going to be swapping out Brunel, over.
2: Southway Cross.
0: All right, Southway Cross. We're on the way now.
3: Tell them we shot,
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0: Community Dispatcher, Houston, over.
1: Yes, 648, over.
0: 648, go ahead.
1: So we got bulletin number 45483. Got 83 total messages. You got a lead engine. CXT 813. Got 4,600 gallons in the lead. Got 54 load, 86 empty. 9,182 on the ton. 8,775 on the length. I don't think we'll keep trying. Let's see, not a key train, no working route. PTC trip out of miles working, though.
0: All right, single location, man. Come on.
1: One second now, here we go.

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0: 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But then you 5355 on the south interceptor, southbound.
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1: Are you ready for that job briefing, over?
0: Key to Spanish Jack's Wings North.
1: I-146-14, over.
0: I-146, over.
1: Yes, sir, ready for that job briefing if you are.
0: Yes, sir, what you got, over?
1: I-146-14, bulletin number 455-455-83, messages, Blanton and Stewart on a 0345 hours. All head in power today, CSXT 524, got 3,800 gallons, and CSXT 761, got 4,500 gallons. Going to be 39 loads, zero empties, the tonnage is 3,397, length is 6,315. Good on power, not a key train, PTC and TL working, no working route, over.
0: All right, here we go. Have a safe trip. Signal location.
1: 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Good morning, brother.
0: I appreciate it. See ya.
2: B212, Jay.
0: All right, Jay, over.
2: B212, ready to job brief when you are.
0: I'm ready. What you got?
2: Got Hamilton and Kimmer on duty at 2300. Dispatcher bulletin number 45250. One motor on the head. 92 empties, 2833 on the tons, 5371 on the length. Not a key train. No restrictions, no work. PTC trip optimizer working, calendar date, ready to go.
0: Yeah, fuel one more time. Over. What was your fuel readings again, over?
2: Double checking on the outside. We'll get back with you on it.
0: Okay. All right. Signal location. Just let me know on the field when you can. Over.
2: All right. Understand.
0: All right. See you.
2: All right. Stop.
3: Well, that was bad, wasn't it?
4: That's crazy.
3: From what I hear, he called them all over there to the house and killed them all, including the man, one of them's girlfriend.
4: And then he turned the gun on himself, or was it another shooter?
3: Nah, he killed himself after he killed everybody else.
4: Yeah, time of day. Yeah, I heard they was, hadn't been in Douglas that long. They were leaving from Lakeland, Florida, somewhere down there.
3: Yeah, well, JJ, you know, at A-Tire up there, Joe, he lives in that same neighborhood, pretty close to where that house was.
4: Yeah, I mean, that's, Dustin Woods has, you know, been a real nice subdivision for years.
3: Yeah, yeah.
5: Dang, they started giving you DP again?
3: That's a little scary, but it's an empty one, so, I mean, they got to start me, you know how you start a baby out with soft food, so this is it.
6: Hold, hold. 5.0.
4: Y'all good with your marker there, Glenn.
6: Okay.
3: All right, y'all look good as well. Have a good one, boys.
6: 4. End of transmission.
4: Cleared old south end of Poland. Number 2 track for 743-13, 355, I think.
3: Hey, Ben, you better believe I noticed if it was loaded or not, though.
4: That's right.
5: Yeah, I figured you'd be good for 3 or 4 months on that one.
3: Yeah, at least that long.

0: 6:48, you brace your release. Drop my three-step. I'm in the clear at 3:47 on a good class three roll by. Have a safe trip across that ground.
1: Alright, so we're good. Good class three roll by 3:47. 10-6, 43-13, 53-55. Approach Haywood, track 2-7.

0: What was going on with that 146, Glenn? He wasn't going around here?
1: He was just getting there. He was coming up behind us. I think Chad Hamilton or somebody was on it, but I think they need to call it, or if they hadn't called it, but I mean, yeah, they're going to run it.
0: Yeah, I see it. They got a crew on it, but they're on duty 315. I'm just wondering why they ain't moving.
1: Okay, yeah. I don't know. They should be on it by now.
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0: Yeah, we're supposed to camp out at Manchu, it looks like.
1: Oh boy.

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1: 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Clear, limited clear, James County, 524, north, number 2 to the base.

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1: to. Come on, talk to me at Jenkins, over.
0: Alright, come on, talk to you at Jenkins, thank you.

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1: Train coming in, just don't foul the last week. I'll see 13.
0: All right, copy that.

0: M494-14, ready briefly. When you're ready.
1: I'm ready. What's your order?
0: Jones and Slacker on duty at 0300. Got bullets in 45528. Two locomotives hitting power calendar day, full of fuel. 11,400 tons, 3564 feet. 73 empties. Loads, 50 empties, no restrictions. No set off in Savannah. Nine straight through. Ready to go.
1: All right, ready for you. Under 693, clear to go to the Brunswick or.
0: All right, Brunswick, here we go.
1: Yeah, 126. 691, already coming down to Jessup.
0: All right. Well, we'll fit up there. You wanted to meet us up there.
1: It's up to you. I'd have to duck and dive you. Three sidings.
0: I don't worry about it. We'll go down at Brunswick, sir.

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2: All right, then.
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0: Yeah, you clear me now.
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2: Go ahead.
0: Got you a 650, track 61, 7211 in the lead, okay.
2: Second.

494, 14, CSXT, 7596, limited clear, medium clear, Brunswick Junction, north on that main, out.

0: Nice. Yeah, they put them on there for, that was for all our pain and suffering last couple of trips. How long are y'all?
1: I dropped 3 steps, now I can check. That is 3 steps up.
0: They back to doing that crazy stuff now, huh?

0: We already know who did it to. Don't get that room 108. Just saying, the bed bugs, they healed last night or today. Yeah, that must be where they at. Cause I told them, don't put nobody in that room. I got bite marks all over me.
1: She was hungry.
0: Like I got chicken pox.

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1: 33, 34.
2: Alright, drop 3-step cars, left play of Jason. He's gonna head breaking a couple of 33, 34.
0: That's right. 3-step.

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0: All right.
2: Number 1, 6 Main, 813 North.

0: 8 tire 693, got your line out of row 6 to the shop, over.
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1: Go ahead.
0: We just on all the India, clear to derail on this and just trying to see if what you wanted to do with them. Two.
2: There's a train headed out that way, so we'll have to get out there with two motors.
0: All right, thanks.
3: All right, bag up, get out to us.
1: Oh, you had that one going at 71.
2: Yep, everybody else is waiting on the screen. Oh, Burberville, South.
1: Yeah, been them switches rolling.
2: Then my heater is out, stucky going to two in them turntables.
1: All good, man. You good off? 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
0: J.E. 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
1: Step 43, approach Fluid Lane, track 1 southbound.

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JI-1-9-7-14, over. How long before you need the signal at Blossom there? I may have to talk you by it, over.

0: Yeah, just call me when you get the signal if you don't have one. I'll talk you about it. Over.
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1: Hey, John, is that a... Never mind, we just got a lot.
0: Yeah, I just hollered at him.
1: I was going to get you to say something, man.
0: Yeah, I got it, bud.
1: I appreciate it.
0: All right, man, have a good trip.
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0: 74 track.
1: All right, got permission in 74 track. Looking out for that
2: Is that right?

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1: I had a ride on Point Clear about the back of the 15.
0: What up, D-Bake?
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3: Traffic bulletin number 45666, rains and waves on duty at 0325, 83 total messages, 49 loads, 10 empties, 10,226 on the tons, 11,218 on the length.
4: Zero, no defects. Repeat, no defects. Total axles, 272. Detector out.
2: He cut out. Nice, he turned over straight, says that way. 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
1: CSNPL 743 13 53 55, got a limit to clear that story. Number one, single mains on it.
0: Right line in that 7-4 by 8 mold on the stop, 33 set of them.

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0: 2924. Need to get the signal back there at north of the Kearney, north of the Kearney. They may have to put you to West Jackson, say.
1: 122,
0: medium
1: clear, Jenkins Street, and just head to 473 north.
0: All right, waiting on them to answer. Here we go.
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1: 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Yeah, just come on there.
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0: I want them to include when you approach the representative.
1: 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Got folks living in the TSA TV in the 3081. Bye-bye.

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0: 126 clear, Minchie, into 74, 73 north.
1: No, you're on BTI. Listen, you dropped that 491 off. 197 is on your right over there at the south end of S21, Savannah.
2: Jacksonville, Anson, over. Jay, dispatch Jacksonville, Anson, over. No response, Jay, out.
0: Southbound, come to the train. 210 got Air Pros Limited, Herbertville, 2 track, 892 northbound.
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0: We're ready to head west at 71 if we can.
1: All right, hold on. All right. Clear to head west out of 71. Let me know when y'all get past that west end derail.
0: All right, appreciate it.

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1: You on that job or you on the relay?
0: 650 here, all. Got it all solid, ready to head north over.
2: Alright, where you got them?
1: Them 650-14. Bulletin 4570845708. Got a double pack with a 7211 in the leader, with a 49 loaded, 86 empty, 9632 on the tonnage, 8452 on the length. 27 for Valdosta, 28 Thomasville, PTTO operational, plenty of fuel, ready to head north. Over.
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1: 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Circle line 1A, operate main street, north direction, SAS risk command to the switch, north end, DuPont on the main. 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

0: SX detector, milepost 591.5, no defects, repeat, no defects, total axles 430, detector out.
1: Oh boy, that's a really, really, really, really, really, really, really, really, really, really, really, really, really, really, really, really, really, really, really, really, really, really, really, really, really, really, really, really, really, really, really, really, really, really, really, really, really, really, really, really, really, really, really, really, really, really, really, really, really, really, really, really, really, really, really, really, really, really, really, really, really, really, really, really, really, really, really, really, really, really, really, really, really, really, really, really, really, really, really, really, really, really, really, really, really, really, really, really, really, really, really, really, really, really, really, really, really, really, really, really, really, really, really, really, really, really, really, really, really, really, really, really, really, really, really, really, really, really, really, really, really, really, really, really, really, really, really, really, really, really, really, really, really, really, really, really, really, really, really, really, really, really, really, really, really, really, really, really, really, really, really, really, really, really, really, really, really, really, really, really, really, really, really, really, really, really, really, really, really, really, really, really, really, really, really, really, really, really, really, really, really, really, really, really, really

Alright, chin up there is one. Right, clip. Reset 928, got it set up.

0: 928, I'm upright, clear of all track moving equipment and clear. Release 3-6, take it later.
1: All right, releasing 3, leave them in clear 80.

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1: Where y'all headed?
2: Hotel.
1: 7-34-33-North. Here at the T-10 crossover.
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0: Yeah, Yolo 725 out. 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
1: Don't have that one blue flag due to there, JJ. 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

0: cleared.
1: Lake Tire 725. Sit down there, Seth Ty talking to B Tower in that F1. Shove another big cut in there, 738 stuff.
2: X detector, milepost 606.0, no defects, repeat, no defects, total axles 494, detector out.
3: I want 26, no defects.

0: Yeah, I'm 650-14 on that 36, 72-11 on the yard lead, that one northbound, clear.
1: Westway cross, look out.
0: There's three hands.

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I understand release three getting ahead, I'm going to drop about six.

0: 215, out clear signal, Bowling One Track, single main, 892, northbound.
1: All right, 4 mile now. Yep, just hit it.

AM 65014 on the CSX 7211 on the main, Trav 1 northbound, clear SDS Ruston northbound.

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Total. Excellent. 494.

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0: 197, you with me, over? One second, over. Yeah, everybody stand by. They got to move to a temporary desk just now. I'm just now able to sign in and start working here. Everybody just hold on. I-197-14, you got that bulletin 45478, Garcia Sevilla for 0210, you get a 1410, 200-747-7987. 51 low, it's Germany's day, 243 tons, 897 feet in the force back to Wake Cross, 40 takes from Saturday night to Kitchell, it's just a PDC working, so it's got to be done, and power, no deal, how much fuel you got, oh. All right, here we go. He's not on yet, over.
1: I understand ground point clear. A couple, 10 to couple, Jake is clear.
0: Okay, let me know if you know the zone so I can call this trainer with the cross on. Let me know when he gets on, over. 125, need a lot of blossom for a swing, over. All right, who else on here, over? CSXJ answering, over. CSXJ answering, over. CSXJ answering, over.

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0: 624.0, no defects. Repeat, no defects. Total axles, 494. Detector out.
2: I'm going to see if no defects.

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1: Looking for a ride north on a truck 27.
2: Southbound.
1: Nice.
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2: 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Southbound, number 2.
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1: 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Yeah, he's taking a conductor up to Service Road. He said it'll be a little bit.
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2: Defects, no defects on the CO410, no defects.

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1: Yeah, 592, just about ready for that ride over here in North Porter, y'all.
0: All right. Mike Tower, PTO.
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0: 592, conductor's going to need a ride at the north side.
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0: 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Lucas got permission through Mr. D. DeLoach, working members on the 707 Fitzgerald Sub, from the milepost AMB587.2 to the milepost AMB590.5. 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
1: Center, milepost, 616.00, no defects, repeat, no defects, total axles, 430, detector out.

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CSA JM 493-14, over. You know you got a one wheel car, you got a trending car. It's a trending alert that's going to be checked out at Waycross, I've been told. It's a sequence number 59, that includes your engine. Sequence number 59, the car is a DJNX. DJNX, DJNX 42096, 42096. It's on the right side of your train. Axle number 272 for the train. Axle 272 on the right side. Sequence number 59. The car is DJNX 42096. The defect is at L4 on the A end. L end on the L4. It's a trending alert on that bearing. The L4 on the A end, trending alert on this bearing. It says right side of your train on that line, on that DJNX 42096. I've been told it will be checked out at Waycross. So

0: it's got to be set off that weight cross, set off that weight cross, so. All right, guys, I appreciate it. Say it's Petra.
1: Give me just a second and I'll call you right back.
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1: 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I'll probably be stopping in front of the junction, I'm not sure yet. And if we do, we'll be hanging out in your order if we don't make it all the way through.
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0: Over. That's correct. 0640. 0640. Understand about stopping at, Dairy Queen or Brunswick Junction or what have you. Just when if you do, just give me a holler back when you need a restart.
1: All right. If we stop at Brunswick Junction, give you a call when we get a signal to proceed in.
2: That's great.
3: Jansen, over. CSX Jansen, over. 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

0: Patrick, M49 is 414, over. Patrick, James Patrick, M49 is 414, over. Any work cars for Rail Link, over.
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3: 1014. Hey,
2: that 647 coming there north and up to 126 in the siding. He'll be leaving, so, and you'll be following him. I'm not quite sure why it turned out that way. But anyway, that's what we're going to do.
3: All right.
2: Yeah, they changed our desk around today, so it took a little bit to get in here and get everything set up, but... that's the plan.
1: Yes.
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1: Six.
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0: Here we go with a 585 being 10. Your east one is 81843. It's 81843. 10-14-26 to A503.4. I-197-14 into 7477, employee Taylor Sevilla, circle line 5A, did I see the following speed, 50 over 50, 50 mph on the main track between milepost A517.7, it's A517.7, and the A517.8, A517.8, signs no, circle line 5B, it's 5B, did I see the following speed, 50 over 50, that's 50 mph on number 2 track. Between milepost A 521.6 and milepost A 521.7, signs no. Circle line 10, line 10. Dispatcher messages 19832. That's 19832 and 19930. That's 19930. R and old R L F. Over. Line 10, dispatcher message is 19832 and 19930, on and hold.
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0: Coming up to morning, sound, over.
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2: 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Do not exceed the following speed, 50 over 50, 50 MPH on the main track between milepost A517.7. That's A517.7 and milepost A517.8. A517.8, signs no. Circle line 10, dispatch your message 19832. That's 19832 is an old RLF, folks.

0: Yeah, that 5A, you left out the first pre-printed part of that. That's a do not exceed the following speed you got on there before that 50 mile an hour, right?
1: That's right, 4 mile an hour, 928.
0: All right, thank you, over.

0: Point 6, no defects. Repeat, no defects. Total axles, 550. Detector out.
1: I think Shay might have, one of the managers might have helped him out.
0: Let me double check here. See if Secretary answered all. All right, guys, M59214, you've got that special bulletin 45589 McLaughlin and Stewart for real 400. You've got three engines, 928-104-3044. You've got 72 loads, 127 empties, 13,245 tons, 11,935 feet. Got enough horsepower to get to Augusta. No detection, no return of effort. Now to Keithray, no restrictions. PDC working. Trip off board, Tino's count, inspected. All hidden power, no reduction in Augusta. Is that all correct, though?
2: That's right. We got that DP line 100 and after line 118 in our consist there. Force DP.
0: You do have DP power. It's operational placed correctly. Correct, though?
2: It is correct.
0: And how much fuel do you have today, over?
2: Fuel in the 928s, 4600. The trailing unit 104, 3900, and the DP 4500. Over.
0: 4600, 3900, 4500. Okay, and no working auction here in Augusta. Y'all leaving? What all you gotta do still, over?
2: Yeah, we just gotta get our set and release from the car inspector. Light armed up. We'll be taking off, over.
0: Okay, we're going Brunswick sub, over.
2: Brunswick sub, here we go.
0: Thank you. See you, Secretary Spatcher.

0: Charlie, I'm 592.
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1: Yes.
0: 25, 25.
2: We'll have to sit right here and meet 649, guys. They don't have work at Valdosta. Where are y'all working today? You got Valdosta and Thomasville. Okay, man. It'll be a minute, but we'll meet them right there since nobody fits at Naylor. We will meet them at DuPont. Nobody fits at Naylor. 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All right, man. Yeah, kick him up. Order some breakfast.

0: Hey, John. 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
1: Bring them all the way to 71 track, right past the marker, and lock them down right there.
0: Hell, 796. Where y'all is?

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1: Man, L792.
2: I'll be checking them. Putting the channel one, Thomas.
3: Hey, 690.
0: Hey, whenever 796 clear, we can head out west out of 74.
3: Yes, sir. As soon as they clear, y'all head on out. I'll lead out west and derail it down.
0: All right, I appreciate it.
1: Seven 96, bro. Man, JJ told me y'all were gonna swing out, double back to R10.
0: Yeah,
1: please, dude. Yeah, please.
3: I heard him. 690, y'all go ahead and proceed on out.

0: All right, there, service center, you said 690, can proceed on out.
1: All right, 690, let me know when y'all get past that with Cindy Rose.
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0: CSX to answer, over. 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Good morning. L-657-14, I'm showing you with. Dispatch Bolton 45677. 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Took the kit to KC, no defection, turn, no restrictions, PDC work in, two orders, county spent it all in power, and Fortress here in KC, correct, though? Is on board. Where you got to work today, yo? Fairfax and dog food. Okay, guys. Commander's on. You said how much fuel? Over. Okay, guys. I appreciate it. Thank you. Over. That's right.
1: CSX equipment 573.9. No defects.
2: All right, what did you pick up?
1: 704. End of transmission.

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Detector out.

0: F690 service center, clear the West Indian.
1: All right, 690 clear West Indian, really. Y'all have a safe trip.
0: All right, sir. Thank you.

0: Yeah, but if it don't come on, we're going to go ahead and double without him. I see him out there. He's coming back. Come on up to the tunnel suite as soon as he clears. I'll line it for you.
1: L-725-14, you got the bulletin 45755. I am showing Corbett and Scott for 0530. You got 1 inch and 749. You got 13 load, 6 inches, 1929 tons, 1,032 feet. Got enough horsepower to do what you got to do. No defection, which out of effort. Not a key train, no restrictions. PDC working. Not a crew, but you're popping. This county expected. How much fuel do you have, over?
2: Got 1750 there, over.
1: All right, where's your work today, over?
2: But I got to go to Jessup. That's what I was going to ask you. I know you got 491 right here. 493 behind him. Would it be better if we run the homestead, just waited on 493, or you want to take us Brunswick? That's up to you.
1: Yeah, we better do it. Are you ready to follow this 592 out of the yard over to Brunswick, over?
2: I mean, we ready. Yes, sir, right now.
1: How much fuel you got, over?
2: About 1750.
1: That's enough fuel you got to do to make it back, correct, over?
2: Oh, yeah, that's right.
1: All right, yeah, let's go Brunswick, sir, behind 592 there, over.
2: All right, here we go.
1: That's Petra. You only got one crew member on the head in, or more than one, over? Yeah, they upgraded a 25 north of Lodge from 25 to a 50, and the 25... on 2 to 50 there between Lodge and McIntosh, but I guess going 25 is better than stopping the copy, correct, over? Okay, thank you, over. All right, dispatch it up.
2: See, I don't believe that. South end of

0: Miss Touch the Field, Line 713, over. Hey, I'm Field Line 7, can I take it down south Ogeechee and then reline it? Can I take it down real quick, over? 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I appreciate it, thank you. Miss Touch, go.
1: Clear, north, 29, 30.

Jay's Patrick, P9713. I'm ready for you south to get you again, over. Thank you, Jay's Patrick's out.

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2: Approach Lieutenant 2, Astoria, CSXDL 729, 13 engine 7004 northbound.

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1: Good day, 589.8, eastbound CSXDM 592, locomotive 928. 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
2: What was that engineer's name? Did you say Cruz?
0: Cruz.
2: Still didn't get it.
0: Cruz. C-R-A-Y-S.
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0: maximize
2: my
0: training.
2: That's correct, it's 0720, and we don't have children that work out here.
0: Yeah, I like them sometimes. 0720. Thank you, Mr. Hornsby.
2: I couldn't resist.
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1: Alright, thank you, Ms. Hornsby. You have a good day.

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1: M45314,
0: J-E ready, drive 350. All right, guys, M45314, I got that bulletin 45771. I am showing Gravely and the Governor for 545. You got 200, 336, 4, 54, 16, 78 lows, 16 enemies, 10, 8, 9, 10, 36, 21 feet, no push bucket, the ball, 1 notification, whatever. Not a kitchen, no restrictions, PDC working. Trip off Oregon's County, spent it all in power, nor did you trim ball on credit, though.
1: That's all correct, over.
0: How much fuel do you have, over?
1: About 4,500 on both engines, over. So we're leaving now. We already got our roll by. We're ready to take it on south.
0: Here we go, guys. Thank you.
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1: Hey, yes ma'am, it's 729. We got 30 to pick up at Fitzgerald. I had to run around.
0: All right, 30 to pick up at Fitzgerald, I got you. Y'all will fit in that side when you're done, right?
1: Oh, yes ma'am, for sure.
0: Yeah, I didn't ask that question the other day. Anyway, all right, looks like you've got one going in, one coming out, and then possibly we'll get across. So.
1: Oh, my. Okay. All right. Well, we'll be sitting here waiting.
0: All right. I'll get y'all requested.
1: All right. Thank you, ma'am.
0: You're welcome. Thank you. See you at 6:00.

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1: I got a CL 4010 with a three engine, a CSX T 381, a CSX T 358, and a CSX T 4701. Got a Hawthorne and white on duty 0700. Bullets are number 46028 with a total of 95 messages. Have 110 cars total, 110 loads, 0 empty, 15,548 on the ton, 6,056 on the length. Not a key train, no restrictions, enough horsepower for the trip. Got about 1,900 gallons across all three. We are DP'd. That CSX T 4701 is on the bottom. CPT is active.
0: All right, TO's up and running too.
1: TO is
0: up. I got you. All right, miss the pull from where you stand and light at Rice Junction. I'll let him know y'all are ready, but it looks like he's got a little mess going on. One's going in, another one's sat behind him, but I think he'll probably get you behind him. If 453 that's lined out leaves, over. Y'all can pull down if you want, and I'll let him know y'all are ready whenever he can take you across.
1: All right, that's the end of the thank you.
0: You're welcome. See you next video.
2: Oh, yeah, 796. You got permission? Come on.
3: 493 that
2: A-Town.
3: A-Town. It is at 493. We're sitting clear of Blackshear.
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Blowing. 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

0: Yeah, it's Eric calling Scott Tucker, over. Call to me on 4, Tucker.
1: 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Hey, that West End D-Wheeler will be down. Go ahead and bring them 71 track as original.

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0: 796,
2: southbound.
3: Hey, tower.
4: 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Just like you know, we're swinging 98 now.
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0: up the west end of
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0: one.
3: 691.
0: Yeah, coming up to the west end.
2: 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No defects. Repeat, no defects. Total axles 82. Detector out.
3: I got you lined out of RO1 through the tunnel.
0: All right, lined out through the tunnel. Come ahead of the DP.
3: That's right. Come out ahead of it, and we're going to shove the changeover into 4.
0: All right, going to 4.
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0: SXJS and over. 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
3: 6.0, no defects. Repeat, no defects. Total axles, 5.90. Detector out.
4: FO 314, 5364, got a clear signal southwest cross track 2, southbound up.
0: CSXJ to CO4010, over.
5: CO4010, over.
0: How much fuel y'all got, over?
5: 1900 gallons of cocoa juice in each locomotive.
0: Well, you got two engines, over?
5: Three, two on the head, one on the rear.
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1: As soon as y'all need a light boss, let me think, or do you know, over. 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
1: 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Which right we taking the fuel? That's 493.
2: Lane, over. My car is for Moncrief. We got plenty of fuel on the east. Here we go. Thank you.

0: 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Yeah, it's a JE. I'm ready for you, North Spaniardo. That's right.
1: Clear, story of traffic on to the main, southbound out.

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0: 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With a 73-25 in the lead. 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
0: Low
2: Jam, sir, Nova. Morning, Mr. Low Jam 647 with a CSXT 4761 southbound. Griffin's copying, over.
0: Morning, Mr. Griffin, on that lead engine 4761. M647 has the low emission from AMB 587.2 to the AMB 590.5 on that CTL flood. All tracks with max speed. Yes, sir, that is correct. Maximum speed.
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0: Just copy at 0801.
2: 0802, appreciate it, Mr. Lotus.
0: I appreciate it, Mr. Griffin. Y'all have a good day. No doubt.
3: The north side?
4: That's right, yes, ma'am.

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1: Guys, let's see here. M4-113, you've got that special bulletin 45736. I am showing. Done a zipper for 525. You got 5 engine 7337, 7422, 1899, 1495, 8472. It's 5 engines. You've got 58 low, 228 empties. That's 186 cars. 11,458 tons, 11,757 feet. Got enough horsepower to get the weight across. No restrictions, which I never got a key train, no restrictions. You're not a key train, but you do have a qualifier, I'm supposed to show. You're supposed to have a qualifier today with the Chris Protect message. Well, I don't know. It's kind of weird. I don't see a qualifier number online. It's showing clearance file number 21397. It's four cars, two CO cars, a CSXT car, and a SBD car, company material. Shows no restrictions on Savannah, none on 800. Jessup and Brunswick is not showing anything, but someone got handwritten on here, no restrictions for both of those subs. I guess that's official because the chief puts these on the desk. I guess no other restrictions other than this qualifier with no qualifier number. PTC working, trip off working, and his calendar inspected, nowhere to do. Been here in Waycross, I guess all head in power. Is that all, Credo?
2: Say that one more time. Somebody walked over you.
3: You know how many more we're going to need to clear to get in the four?
1: Okay, on both those two subs, okay, and none on Savannah, none on 800 either. No restrictions, right? And how much fuel over? All right, guys, I have to bring a 409 to my Forest River first. He's running for the absolute law, about to come through Chatham. So once he gets by, we'll try to fix you up at Forest River, though.
4: Service center.
5: My clerk, Turner, coming out of
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1: It was a Ramirez for 545, 2 engine, 3107, 3247. He got 117 loads, 56 empties, 15,634 tons, 11,774 feet. Got enough horsepower to get to Savannah. No defects, inside of effort, not a key train, no restrictions. PDC working, trip hop working, it was town inspected. I guess you have DP power, it's operational, place checks are rule 570.3. Correct, over.
2: Yes, sir, that is all correct. It is all placed properly, everything's filled out, signed off, no work in route. Fuel is 4780 in the lead and 4890 in the DP unit.
1: All right, 4890 in the DP, and how much in the leader, over?
2: 4780, over.
1: Okay, no work at Macintosh or nowhere else, you say, right, over?
2: That is correct.
1: Okay, guys, you ready to get whenever I can get you one, over?
2: Yes, sir, all we got to do is arm the light on the way out, and we're ready.
1: Okay. All right, guys. I guess you know 493 is coming in right now, but all right. I'll try to get you one. Thank you.
2: Understand. Signal indication. Thanks, sir.
1: Thank you, Jace Petra.

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4: 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CO4010, right here, Carswell and everything. Lead locomotive 3081, hostile on the copy, number 2 track, southbound. I'd like to get permission to your authority, please, sir. I understand Hawthorne on CO4010, lead locomotive 6XD3081, ask permission through D. Deloach's work authority on the Fitzgerald sub through the remainder of his authority from the AMB587.2, AMB590.5. 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
1: That you 691 about to ride? He should be down there on the east end waiting on you.

0: clear lane, track 1, CSXD, L72913, 87004, northbound. Give me that rear headlight, tow train.
1: I got you.
2: Metro. The 494 on the west route trying to raise you to come off the west route to go number 1 on the 8 line towards Charleston Sub, and I got a 409 coming to Garden City to come down 2 track off of Charleston Sub all the way towards south over on 2, super short on time. 494 trying to raise you off the west route up 1, 409 coming to Garden City, we'll be hauling extra short for to come down 2.
0: Copy,
2: 494. I don't know about that, you have to check with me after these 2 trains, but 494 is waiting on you, you know.

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0: with a 7-tile.
1: Hey, Tile.
0: Hey, Tile. We, this is M6-7. We're coming around toward Carswell.
2: Yeah, 3324 clear. All this just a check.
1: Nichols, stand by for me there, 647.
0: Standing by, Nichols.
1: 690,
3: Tower. 690,
1: go ahead.
3: Yes, sir. Conductor's on board. Job briefing's been done. Fire inspector will get us on our way out.

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1: All right, thank you, Phillips.
2: Go ahead. Yeah, y'all can.
0: See
3: you. CL-4010 into CSXD 3081. Clear. South Lake Cross. Two tracks shut up.
1: Do what your marker up.
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1: Sir, we're going to be stopping at Nichols for a little bit. 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
0: Yes, sir. Yeah, low chance on that restart.
1: All right, thank you.
0: I think so.
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3: 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No defects out.
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2: 31. 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
3: Are you ready for a 585 BN10, over? Alright, so these symbol numbers 82083, 82083, 10-14-26, location 8499.0, M49113, into 7237, CM Dunn, circle line 58, and I said the following speed, 50 over 50, 50 MPH on the main track between milepost A, 517.7, and milepost A, 517.8, signed no. Circle line 5B, that's 5B, then I'll see the following speed, 50 over 50, 50 MPH on number 2 track, between milepost A, 521.6, and milepost A, 521.7, signs no. Circle line 10, dispatcher message is 19832, that's 19832, and 19930, that's 19930, R and old, RLF, over.
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1: Do you know which way they want you? Are you going to go in the north connection or Freightly?
2: No, ma'am. I can talk to them, but either one's about the same for us and them. I mean, if they both run right there together in the yard, but they probably take us in either one. I'd find out which one thinks anything's coming out.
1: I'll try to get the same thing out.
3: When y'all get finished making y'all's move, we're going to put y'all's power on H-19. 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
0: 514, track 61 with a 78
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1: I got that. And we can show 1B canceled the main line from Valdosta to NS Air Rocking, correct?
5: Give you a 4-by if you want.
1: Okay, can you give a 4-by to 645 for me?
5: Yeah,
1: all right, yep, we can do that. And then report by the 645.

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2: Main
0: equipment clear, southbound, maximum speed permitted for my train.
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2: 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Do you want to scuffle into the box car or stay clear of it?
3: All right,
2: 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Stop right up here at this crossing. Line the switch right there by the crossing, that's H19, that's where we really want the power at.

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0: 2-7 or 4-7? 4-7. That's the
1: block there, buddy. Thank you. I'll call you back in a minute.
2: That should be good. They got room. We'll tie that back one down. I'll get this front one.
3: Hello, Spectrum. Back normal. Fast filled out. I got that guy. Put my own push on the show.

0: one number. You got an 82176, 82176, 810-1426. AN635.6, L73014, 2788 Williams, 1A, operate main, deciding main, deciding south. Switch north end, Naylor main, switch south end, DuPont, deciding track. Line 11 taken, siding at north end, DuPont, with permission on switch, AN621.8.
1: Oh. I'm signing 821 number. 82176, 82176, today's 810-14, 2026, communication AN635.6, CD3ID, L7014, Reebok Motor 386, 2788, TS Ring, let me copy. 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
0: That's right, guys, 850 TMs, oh.
1: 4850
2: TMJ, OI. That's it, bud. 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
1: Call number 81913, that's 819-13 and L-7314. Lead locomotive 2788, Williams, release from authority, all tracks, mile post AN 639.0 to the switch, north and a Naylor. 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
0: EC1 number 82185, 82185, day 10-14-26, location 8499.0M4912 into 877, employee AL Wright, circle line 5A, do not see the following speed, CP over 50 mph on the main track, between milepost A 517.7, it's A 517.7, and milepost A 517.8, that's A 517.8, signs no. Circle line 5B, do not exceed the following speed, 50 over 50, 50 mph on number 2 track between milepost A, 521.6, and milepost A, 521.7, signs no. Circle line 10, dispatcher message is 19832, that's 19832. And 19930, that's 19930 on an old RLF, old

0: CSX detector, milepost 616.0, no defects, repeat, no defects, total axles 634, detector out.
1: No, that's right.
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2: JD
1: dispatcher,
2: Jet Plants,
1: over.
2: That was me, CJ. I just said, when we just get out of work, make you just clean up, work, and then hold that air, you just got to move on.
1: Wake Cross hasn't answered me. 647 has not pulled all the way in yet. He's still hanging out on number two. My guess is he'll finish after this one leave. But if you want to come up number two behind him, that would work, or either come out down number one to lane. 190 is supposed to be coming out. I don't know.
2: All right, we can't want you to very much for no problem. So if you want all of these,
1: all right, well, let's just go number two track. Yeah, that'll be fine. This 647, like I said, he's through Rice Junction. He's right there waiting to come in, so you can put it all the way up to that SAS, or NAS, I said, Rice Junction on that North Connection.
2: All right, I'll do it. Thank you.
1: All right, see you at Texas Stadium.
3: And let's see, this is him and Brown for 630. You got two engines. What's the those? It was tons of the leak today, old.

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0: Got enough horsepower to get there, no restrictions inside the Zephyr, not a key train, no restrictions. 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
1: Hey, what's your current mile post? Steve Lee's gonna come up there behind you and follow you on in at North Peninsula.
0: The current mile post is AMB 587.0.
1: All right, I appreciate it. Thank you. CFX 37 Jackson.
2: L 729 13. Yeah, we forgot we had a little snapshot. Emergency here inside Nashville storage. 613.8 to the 613.2.
1: 13.8 to the 613.0, you said?
2: 613.2.
1: Gotcha. 82, got it. All right, air restore, y'all ready to go?
2: Yes, ma'am, ready to go.
1: Probably dump you back in at Saginaw real quick for one more of the spray train systems fail. He's got to go in the yard.
2: Okay, all right.
1: Then, that's pretty as not.
2: All right, we'll do it. Thank you.
1: All right, thank you. See you next, Xavier.
3: On to the Spearson's Borough.
4: That's a good copy and okay to 0900.
3: Man, I'm thinking now you have a good day.
4: I appreciate it. Appreciate it.

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0: They're on the Honda Single Main cleared NAS mission.
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0: guess that's steady to touch that one. Over. Sorry. In the yard, I know that it's about off. I don't know where it's going.
1: Hey, with that, that switch, if he's going to have you all in reverse.
2: You got your marker that northbound.
1: Hey, tell us, what else? Okay. Once I line it, I'll get so we can report by that, probably going to
2: Tower 647.
3: 647. Yes, sir. That's lined into that R03 North connection.
2: I line in for R3 North connection.
3: That's right.
4: 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No defects. Repeat. No defects. Total axles 280. Detector out.
5: Yes, I got 7.9. 13 detect out.

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2: 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We was going to get there first. We just trying to hurry up and get out the way so y'all can get on.

0: 492, service center.
1: Go ahead, 492.
0: Yes, sir. Permission to head west in the 71 track cross turntable and then come back down west to the league.
1: All right, hold on one.

0: 492,
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0: All right, y'all clear the head west. Let me know when y'all get past that west end D-Row.
1: All right, we got permission to come out east through the turntable.
0: Yeah, y'all clear that head west.
1: All right, appreciate it.

0: say, dispatcher.
1: Hey, JG, 650 here with a report by over.
0: All right, guys, go ahead.
1: Yes, sir, EC1 number 81807-81807, M650, 14 on that 7211. The employee comes in, reported my entire train north of the switch south and DuPont on the main. Over.
0: All right, EC1 number 81807, M650-14 with the 7211 cones, reporting north of switch south and DuPont. Main track, right over.
1: Excellent, over.
0: Engineer's good.
2: Yes, sir, that's right.
0: 919 TMJ.
1: Copy 919 TMJ and
0: that
1: local standby.
0: All right, 730 mile post. All right, yeah, I went down to the 14 mile post, all right? You down to the 14, I'll get you to the siding, and tell me the switches you need there, guys. Okay, all right. Is that the one you work after you run around it?
2: That's right.
0: All right, call me after you run around it. We'll see where 649 is at.
2: Right. Thank you. I mean,
0: you might be able to work it and show back in a clear valley, you know.
2: We'll probably just let them run by me. Buddy.
0: This EC1 number, 82323. At H 10-14-26, AN619.5, L7-3014, 2788 Williams, 1A, operate siding to main, both directions, switch south end, DuPont, siding track to the AN614.0 on the main. 1B, operate on the siding, both directions, switch north and Homerville siding, switch south and Homerville siding track. Line 11, switch is 619.2, you can leave reversed, 615.5, 614.4, and the 615.7. Oh.
1: Right, EC1 number 82323. Yes, EC1 82323. Today's 10-14-26. Leave over to CSA. I'm sorry. 82323. 6 direction, switch out the DuPont side track with AN614. Side direction, switch north in Homerville side, switch out in Homerville side. Took line 11, permission to handle full switch at 619.2, permission to leave a reverse. AN615.5, 614.4, 615.6. How about that, Sunday?
0: That's right, make okay. 921 TMJ. Oh.
1: 921 TMJ. Over.
0: That's right, guys.
1: So it's report by the north end or just give it to y'all after we clear?
0: Yeah, whenever you clear, sign up.
1: I'll buzz you back up here in a minute.
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1: Good night, fellas.
0: Hey, you're not up on number two yet, are you?
1: No, ma'am. Should we get close here in just a moment?
0: Going to the freight, please. Channel 20.
1: I'm on 20.
0: All right, put you another EC1 there on that number one, NAS Jamestown, do that NAS on the freight lead, and then I'll get that switch when you're ready at Jamestown for you.
1: All right, I'll get dinner and the holler and make sure they all stop ready, and we'll get it lined for us.
0: All right, sir. Thank you.
2: Yeah, go ahead, sir.
1: We'll stop short of Jamestown in a minute if you'll get one up track one. So if I'll stop short of it, I'll get the line up short of it, and then we'll try to go up track one once I get the
2: CC1. Stop short of Jamestown.
1: Yeah.
2: Stop that.
3: Close to Mr. Seeley, over.
4: Go ahead, Mr. Lowe.
3: Darrell, whenever you get that EC1, if the guys can hear you, y'all have permission to come on in.
4: To 587.2.

M592-14, over. 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

0: 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Go ahead.
1: 21.8, reverse 0912, left in a reverse position. And 619.2, reverse, left in a reverse position. 0923, baffled out, signed off by Canuta Engineer Roy.
0: Both of them left reverse, baffled out.
1: 21 number 82176, 821.76, L7314, lead locomotive CSXT 2788, CS Williams, police model, contact, police 479.

0: 21.8, reverse 0912, left in reverse position. And 619.2, reverse, left in reverse position. 0923, baffled out, signed off by conductor engineer Roy.
1: Both of them left reverse, baffled out.
0: 21 number 82176, 82176, L7314, Lee Locomotive CSXT 2788, CS Williams, police model, off track, police 479 main track, police south into DuPont side, track side, and it's clear, roll up.
1: 82176, L7314, 2788 Williams, release car track, switch north and north, switch south and DuPont. Is that all correct, sir?
0: Okay, Dole.
1: Engineer is good for that?
0: That's right.
1: 928 TMJ, over.
0: 528 TMJ, appreciate it, bro.
1: Amen. Peace. Yeah.
0: Find the road.
2: Circle line 5B, then I see the following speed, 50 over 50, 50 MPH on number 2 track between milepost A, 521.6, and milepost A, 521.7. Signs, no. Circle line 10, dispatcher message is 19832, that's 19832, and 19930, that's 19930.

0: 647, eight top.
1: All FO. All right, guys, appreciate it, O. CSX dispatcher answered, O. I'm sorry, Wahoo, over. All right, guys, Y123-14, you got that dispatch bulletin 45945. I am showing Boston Bunker for L630. You got 1-3397. You got 25 loads, every 31-39 tons, 1725 feet, and the force power dish. You got to do it, all you fix, every time of effort. Not a key train, no restrictions, PTC working, not a Cooper ship bomb, it's kind of expected. How much fuel do you have, Owen?
2: J. Boyd, over.
1: To work south of Mount Hart, you will finish Mount Hart after that, and heading at McCall, he said, how much fuel? Right, here we go, guys. Thank you. Thank you. That's right.

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0: I have Model Wilson 7083.
2: NAS Jamestown on one.
3: All right, South NAS Jamestown, number one, track
1: number
3: release that
1: track permit back to you. Yeah,
4: 7083
1: should be the leader.
4: Okay,
5: set up a DP.
4: Hey,
3: St. Joseph.
4: Yeah, set up a DP. I can't hear you. I'm in.
1: 20. 7. 7 on 514, yeah, set up a DP.
2: Alright, I'm in a second, I'll leave you. Yeah, thank you. Close up. 95.

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0: Yeah, this same BP today.
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3: JTSF, that is Post Limited in Haywood, track number 2, Senate.

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1: Regulator past the SAS lane, track one, southbound.

0: clear signal 23.8 CSXUS 2913 East 7004 northbound.
1: CSX detector, milepost 624.0.
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1: 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Detector out.

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1: 5.
2: Regulator passing the SAS Vice Junction southbound. This is freight lead.
0: Area 492.
3: 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Dispatcher, I'm on 3814, over.
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5: Rick can get an air control at Nichols Street, just hold up and wait on wind to catch it. 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
3: Come back over.
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3: Copy that. EC1 number 82430, 10-14-26, location A, 543.8. 138-14, engine 3018, J.R. Grant. Circle line 5-8, and I see the following speed 50 over 50, 50 mph on the main track. Between milepost A, 517.7, and the A, 517.8. Signs, no. Circle line 5-B, and I see the following speed 50 over 50, 50 mph on number 2 track. Between milepost A, 521.6. And the A 521.7 signs no. Circle line 10. Dispatcher message is 19832, 19832, and 19930, 19930 on an old RLF. Over.
6: So we gonna

0: Hey, Doc, 647.
1: 647, over.
0: That's aligned out of that R3 through the tunnel.
1: Line out R3 through the tunnel. What are we going to do to DB?
0: Set it over in 2 and shove it all back in.
1: Nah, here we go. Got 45 minutes left.
0: All right.
2: That was a 50 mile an hour on 2 track for that 5B, right over. Service center.

0: తీసుకోవాలి.
1: All right, well, since that's right.

0: five.
1: Steeler Rush, or eight tower.
2: Eight tower.
1: I got this equipment coming in on the freight lead here. Need to get direct down towards B18 with this surface equipment. Over.
0: Just came by.
3: 1 minute.
0: Go ahead, service center.
2: How many of this equipment you got?
1: Just two, over.
2: I missed it, though.
1: Two.
2: Say two.
1: That's correct, over.
2: All right, Mr. Darrell Steeler, you're lying in the freight lead. Down T12, we run through SO2 to the peak hour,
1: FO2. T12 to FO2. Hold up, thanks, sir.
2: Yes, sir, thank you. Yes, sir. No, sir. He's going out of the east end here.
4: All right, actually, wait a moment.

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2: Alright,
1: we pulling high. As soon as Travis and them gets clear, we'll back into the rowboat.
2: Okay, I understand. But understand from now on when it's instructions, let's not deviate from it, from the manager telling you what to do.
1: Tucker, are we clear to come east, over?
2: Clear to come east, over.
1: Copy that. We head that way.
3: Yeah. About half a car over that brown and I'm behind the switch rate.
4: You got to come in from the east end, all right? Or we'll just
5: cut again, over.
4: Hang tight, just a
5: right, hang it tight over here. Cool, y'all hold it for a minute.
6: Still understand we're stopping at the turntables over.

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2: SMC, got enough horsepower to get to Manchester, no defects from Chattanooga, not a key train, no restrictions, PDC working. 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
3: That is correct, 4,100 gallons view.
2: Alright, 4,100 gallons. Alright guys, they got one lined in the yard at Waycross off 2-track at Rice Junction, so, I can get you one at Rice Junction and South Wise. All I can get, well, I guess we'll wait till something opens up over there. But okay, thank you. Over.
3: All right, sounds good. Nice to see you,
2: man. Thank you, Jay. Dispatcher's out.
4: They gonna pull the 71 because 514 gonna come right by y'all. As soon as they go by, you can go out behind. Power on the way.
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0: 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You want to go on the 66 with us, or you on 32 still?
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2: Six. It's at this milepost. 6-3.
0: Hello, champ. Turn over.
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0: that's all track, Mike. Committed
2: 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CF, detector. 5, good
0: copy, and okay, 09, 56.
2: Total.
0: I appreciate
2: y'all having a good. Detector out.

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1: All right, Rogue Raydell, Sigler, you were lying back off that freight lead into R07.
0: I understand, line into R07. Talk to you then. We're standing up R7.
1: Thank you.
2: Again, 514.
3: All right, that's 795. Just got in that 701 switch. We got permission all the way out over.
2: All the way out. Y'all have a safe trip.
3: All right, thanks, sir.
2: That is all right. Y'all have a safe trip, too.
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5: 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You got 13 loads, 3 MPs, 1892 tons, 1193 feet in the force project. You got the order 6 from Chad Everett. 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
1: Coming the east way with 4 over.
2: Hold tight, I got 2 sets coming out. When the second one get back, you are clear to go, and I'll leave that east end derailleur down for you just in case.
1: Copy that, over.

0: ASX Jansen, over.
1: I just
0: 442. Go
1: ahead, over. All right. We got an issue. Our flow is at 57. Main is at about 130. But our rear is at 57.
0: Your rear is what, over?
1: At 57. My conductor walking.
0: Your main reservoir is 130, the rear is at 57 pounds, your air went down on you, but you're not in emergency or suppression or what, over?
1: Not in nothing, no sir. My flow is at 52, 53 right now, my flow is, but my REN EOT is at 57.
2: Eight towels.
0: Conductor's walking train and you can't clear a story yet. Is correct, though?
1: I can't pull them. That's right, yes, sir.
2: All right, thank you. Right here on the bottom.
0: All right, thank you, y'all.
1: Yes, sir.
3: Eighth house.
4: Right, coming out of the shop on the east end, over.
3: Yeah, man, come on around that south and we'll get your line back across.
2: All right.
0: ASX Jansen, over.
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0: It's 795.
1: Coming east way out of shop. I'd like to go to the south side. Of.
0: Yes, sir. Lightning train.
1: East way out, F11.
2: Yeah, 514. 514, over. What's that?
3: That sounds good.
4: Bye bye.
2: Okay, go ahead and on my light.
0: Yeah, 4859.
2: All right.
0: Right down 8 miles at Nickel Street. Over.

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1: I appreciate you.
0: All right, thank you.

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2: Roger, let us know when.
3: JGP212 Center. Yeah, roll over to 54EC1.
2: I got it on the 84, thank you.
4: I'm 514, they told you this, so you got to line it to the South Connection over.
1: That's right, 514 South Connection.
4: All right, here we go.

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0: That's right, 647, that's the line in RO3.
1: Well, line up, backing up 10 to couple, 47, say to all.
2: Right, Sergeant Tower, Daryl, see the line out of R7 over the hill in the B18.
3: All right, regulator, head it out of the way.
4: Daryl, we got to talk to Keter Room, get those exhausted for us, or they all might be exhausted now.
2: Yes, sir, I'll take care of it.
4: All right, exhausted going in 18, take care.

0: Go ahead, hello. L72514, so you're done working on one track, also which is on number 1-1, dealers toward the normal, correct, over? And you ready to go to the way cross, you said, with 29 cars, 1,500 feet, over? All right, guys, well, I just lined a short timer up, it's coming through Daughter Town at Jess up there, over. But he ain't that short, he's good to 1 o'clock, but... Shoot, fire. All right, and no more work. Thank you. All right, Spectra.
1: Thank you.

0: Dispatch, Super 4912, over. I gotta take down a Federal West Jessup real quick, and then I'll give you an EC1, and then we'll talk again, but I'll holler at you for that. Right now, can I take down a Federal West Jessup, not Jessup, but West Jessup, over? Alright, taking it down, Spencer.
1: I 197 South, stop mainline. Roger Jefferson, stand out there.

0: 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Picked up by 4761.
1: Hey, Eric, what's that bottom engine number? 2 something?
2: That should be good right now, Sydney Street.
3: CSHAM 490. I got EC15A and 10, are you there? Buzz me up after that DDO. Alright, channel 14-0. Right on 877, what's your milepost, over? And 5A and 10, your EC1 is 82626, 82626, 10, 14, 26, A543.8M4912, is 877 AL right, circle line 5A, then I see the phone speed 30 over 25, that's 25 MPH on the main trap between milepost AN 553.2, and milepost AN 553.3, signs no, circle line 10, dispatch your message 4644.
0: No, I'm dropping 3, heading to the bottom.
4: Three
5: 514, 8 tower, over.
1: 8 tower, go ahead, 514.
5: Yeah, we off your circuit, so you can line us back.
3: That is correct. Okay, effective 1022 RLF, over.

0: I'll come back to you in a little bit. I gotta take care of something else here. 509, you still with me, over? Yeah, M4912, over. I'm trying to get you another one at West Jessup there. I'm trying to get you a light at West Jessup now. I'll let you know there. I'm ready for your West Jessup again, over.
1: Milepost 6364.
0: That's right.
2: 7-4-23.
0: 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Channel 14, over.

0: Hey, John, this is Mary. Where are you at?
1: I'm down here on the east end. Where do you need me at?
2: 643-10-1426, A545.5L725-14. Engine 749 ML Corbett, circle line 5A, did I see the following speed, 30 over 25. It's 25 MPH on the main track, between milepost AN 553.2 and milepost AN 553.3, signs no. Circle line 10, dispatch your message 46448, that's 46448, is annulled. RLF, over.
1: The GACX 14648, the line 19, train. And the other car will be AOKX 600617, line 17. The warm wheels found on multiple trucks. Just inspect them and let me know what you find. I'll let the back room know here.
3: Understand. 17 and
1: 18. 19. 17 and
3: 19. 19.
1: Do you need the car numbers again?
3: I'll look it up on the tablet.
1: Okay. All right. Yeah, just let me know. Next natural stop, Fish Point and Waycross. That would be it. Over.
3: Understand. I'll be checking it out.
1: Thanks, Katie.
2: CSX dispatcher, RK Corn Oak. Release that one from Burles North Tire when you can, though. Dispatcher up.
3: This is 7083. 28, 70, 83.

0: Yeah, I'll go 8 down.
1: Regular coming to us now.
0: Where's Matthew Thomas at?
2: Oh, it's amazing.
0: 20, 70, 83.

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0: 738-0.
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0: North connection all the way into that R08.
1: North connection all the way to R08. Over.
2: Roger, 8,000 feet down this area. 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
2: Go ahead. Y-161 to the west end of R3, please.
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0: We clear to come east. We clear to come east, Chris. This one.
1: Hey, y'all clear to come east.
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0: 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I'm looking 7083.
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8-2-3-2-7 and 6-9-2-14 is an 838 JC Camp north of AK-478.0 on the main track. Is that correct, sir? And Engineer Young, are you on agreement to go north of AK-478.0 or the entire train, over? Thank you. Mr. Kent, so you report by time then for that report by at on 82327 at 1035 1035 HGM, over. Hi, fellas. I sure appreciate you. 650,

0: right there where that power stopped, where that train stopped, Brandon, and take the conductor to the bottom, please.
1: Okay.
2: L79514, got Bolton 46461. Bennett and Dorsey 0900, 2 engine 3362, 268, 66 lows, 25 empties, 9506 tons, 6194 feet. Got enough horsepower to get the Moncrief and back, no defection, which out of effort. Not a key train, no restrictions, PDC working. Trip off working, then it's kind of expected, all hidden power, no division, Moncrief, correct over.
3: Yeah, that's all correct. 4,500 gallons on both engines.
2: All right, y'all leaving, or all you gotta do still, over?
3: Headed to the south connection, it's gotta stop, but I hit the button on this lap.
2: All right, I got a main turn about to get off the track, then I'll get you on the south wire. 442 is stretched out across Astoria. He's unable to move, having air issues, so he's not in emergency or suppression, though, so air went down, though. So I can take you to Astoria once I get you on the south wire. I'm just main turner gets off for now. Thank you, over.
3: No, no, no.
2: BSXJ, answer no. 493B. I gotta make sure you're about a 493.0, first of all, with the rear of your train, but second of all, you gonna have to make a reverse move in here while you're working on number one or no at all?
4: Up and one. Still under four.
2: All right, the 651, 6517 at 8492.0. You are north of the 8493.0. Is that correct, though? And you're not going to need to make a reverse move on number one check here between Alabama, Justin Clark at all before you clear up. Is that right, over? All right. Thank you there, over. Dispatch out.
5: Still at 50. The flow at 63 and the reel still at 50. Dropping down slowly. That's a 6 to 1 in flow. Like I say, it ain't no major leak, because it ain't got maybe that EOT or something.
6: The reason I'm asking is the brake is just applied and released right here where I'm at.
5: I ain't touched it, so we shouldn't do that. It'll be released, but I want you to try to find what the problem is. That's why I ain't
6: flying. That's right. Like I said, it just done it by itself.
5: Right there where you at, look at that, where the reservoir at. What type of car that is?
6: The one that they just done that was a wood flat.
5: Wood flat. Okay. So, you know, some of them cars, they have the, call it muscle, or we can call it the muscle here, where you can take off the bike and you can stop it up, keep it from leaking on that car, that one car.
6: Alright.
5: Is you hear anything on that noise, or on that
6: brake valve
5: right on that car?
6: There wasn't nothing doing on that car.
5: Okay.
7: Detector, milepost, 624.0. No, defect, total, axles, 6-7.
5: I let me know.
0: Go ahead, Y-161.
8: Yeah, I'm loaded up. You on the
1: watch it with the camera so I can clear you up here, or you just want me to wait on my conductor to get on these dips?
0: Shove it in to you.
1: All right, you got the bottom of it?
0: I do, yes, sir. Eyes all over.
1: 375, I'm going to start doing that set up for the DP. I mean, I got room for there, maybe.
0: Good for four, give me 20.

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1: You do want me to just clear up your T10 there, don't you, Matt?
2: Hey, Valley, I'm 492. Y'all take off now, T10.
3: All right, take off. We waiting for this train to clear off on F10, or we getting in there?
2: Let me get him out of here, please.
3: All right, we'll stand by on T10 on the east end.
2: HIM 5-14-0. Are y'all ready to take off 12-13 freight lead? Set your counter at Nichols. Put the bottom on Nichols for me, please.

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0: Oxford HR G7-8909. 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G7-8909. All right, come on, bring them to me. Freight lead T13. Set your counter, drop the bottom on the airline, and we'll take the power to the service center.
1: Freight lead what?
0: Actually, it's North Connection. North Connection T13. G514, since you're doing whatever you're doing, I'm going to get a grain train in ahead of you so I have knocked your route down.
1: You got 3, 7, 6, 2, 1. 4, 9, 4. 4, 9, 4.
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0: making good time there, Barry.
1: Yeah, I thought I would have been home by now.

0: 914 Egg Tower.
1: Strictly not taking ass asphalt. I'm clear.
2: So they got M442-4 CO. That's how they got M442-4 CO. 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
3: M442-4 to the service center.
1: Go ahead, 514.
3: Yeah, we're hitting power today. I'm trying to run this through the power, but it's not giving me any stop. Stop through this.
4: I can't hear you. What
1: do you say? Well, he's pretty close, like
3: A and N-A-O-4. Well, I need to get shot through this. I'm trying to follow these cars. It's not giving me the option to run into the power. Did I just distribute the power? Is that what we're trying to get?
1: 10-38.
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3: 789. 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
7: Yes, sir. 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
5: G78909, can you hear me? 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
9: That conductor said that that parts of brakes on those cars is knocked them off.
5: Handbrakes, over.
9: That's right, handbrakes.
5: Gotcha, no buildup, okay to move.
9: That's what he said, over.
5: Gotcha. All right, if y'all aren't moving at the moment, can I take a spin on the right junction?
9: Right junction, yeah, we are. Head back to the head.
5: All right, taking it down. They want to run 197. We'll try it again.
9: All right, copy them.
5: Thank you. 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
2: 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Have a good day.
0: I appreciate y'all doing the same. 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
1: Hey, here, Donnie Oakland.

You found it. Thank you. 161 service echo. You had that first roll call? The first call? I'm thinking my bottom. Maybe at the close to the front was.

calling service center, over. .584, track 63 with a 7480 in the lead, ready to go.

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3: 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Coming off. 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

0: Come in, Joseph. 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
1: Milepost 6.0, 6.0, no defects. Repeat, no defects. Total axles 6.
0: I 197 north. Meet him clear. 2-1. I-197-14, entering D, the Lowe's Work Authority northbound.
2: Northbound, coming up for Denver.
0: Actuating off the Big Bird.
2: You went from 53 to 39 on that rift, then jumped back up to 45.

0: 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You know?
1: Are you ready for us on this tunnel?
2: That's right.
1: All right, line tunnel, FO1.
2: 492, 8 down.
1: 492. We ready to pull down T-10.

0: 492 8 Tower. 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
1: 5-14.
0: All right, we got that, we got that DP situation all worked out. 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
1: All right, stand by this way.

0: Yes, sir, it's an over.
1: 49214, what a job, man.
0: All right, guys, M49214, you got that Spetch Bulletin 46464. I am showing Teason Allen on duty at 0900. You got 2873253334. You got 98 loads, 57 inches, 14.324 tons. 94 2 feet, got a force plug in, already fixed in, shadow of effort, not a kitchen, no restrictions. PDC work in, two orders, county inspected. No restriction here in Savannah. And do you have DP power, I guess, though? So.
1: We have, the power is capable for DP, but we are head in.
0: You're head in power only, over?
1: No. The train is head in, but the engines can be DP if need be.
0: All the power's on the head end, or is that false, over?
1: Power's on the head end, but it can't, but it is DP capable. That's what you're asking.
0: No, I'm saying your head in power, you're not, your train is not DP'd, right, over?
1: Correct. We are head in power.
0: What did you say about the NOM, over?
1: I'm just, we was just letting you know the NOM approve us to run head in.
0: Okay, yeah, I got the NOM here with me, okay? And you got enough horsepower for all your tonnage and no work to do. All right, y'all leaving, what all you got to do still, over?
1: We're ready to leave.
0: Here we go. We're going to Brother Sub, over.
1: Brother Sub.
0: All right, thank you, Spectrum.

0: 53. 149 and 53.
1: CSHA M442-14, over. Dispatch.
0: Hold on just a second. Okay, you got that. Come here, Red.
2: Straight. Right, John. Yeah, guys. Over 909.
3: He's been about to get over.
0: All right, 79084, I understand.
1: CSJ M442-14, over.
4: All right, holding up on the east end.
1: Thank you, dispatch route.
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1: Your air still 52 on the rear, over.
0: Say again, sir?
1: Is your air still 52 on the rear, over?
0: No, sir. Is that 60 now, sir?
1: Okay. Dispatcher out. Is the stop out there with you, over?
0: Well, they couldn't get to us as they wanted to. They're going to have to walk in. It's bad walking condition for my conductor, but he's making it to

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1: Not 7 North, here to mention.

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1: Catch a line out and around the pocket. 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
2: All right, pocket. 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
1: Not your effort.
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0: About 4.
1: Y'all unable to help them out, I guess, over?
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1: All right, thank you. 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
1: All right, radar, I'm at 66.

0: SM 38. 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

0: 514.
1: That's a match on the bottom there, 7490.
2: All right, let me get about 3 more pounds, and we're going to do a 7 release, then we'll see what we can do for
1: them. Yeah, I want to get 75 when we get past. All right. Going in there.
0: Understand. You want this set of power to come in before we head out, this 514?

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2: Alright, I'll drop them off.

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1: Hey, Reddy, can you, I lost contact again. 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
0: Give me a couple of minutes, baby.
1: If you buy there and you can see the brakes coming off of it, come off of it, I just go up for it. 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It came up. It come up. All right, I'm going to try to pull. You already declare on this 3423. I'm going to try to pull on it.
0: We clear of all. M4912 to WB Hornsby.
2: South 14,
0: you line 210. 877, southbound, Boyd on the copy.
3: All right, give me one second.

0: All right, M409, lead engine 877, Mr. Boyd, has permission to enter WB Horns Work Authority, Jeff from Sub, AN583.5 to AN585.3, men equipment clear, authorized speed with the exception of a 25.25 MPH across the Satilla River Bridge there over.
1: All right, M409, 12 at 877 South,
0: understand WB Horns Work Authority, yes, sir, men equipment from milepost AN583.5
1: to milepost AN585.3, taxi speed permitted, sir, 425 across the River Bridge.
0: That's correct,
1: 32. Left 32 for Jefferson. Up on hand, clear. Car inspector and that white truck turned around at that yard.

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1: You lined up 16 or 12? T-12, Frank Lee, busted.
0: 16, yes or no?
2: This 442 is trying to pull on in. Frank 1 is coming up with us.
0: Did you ever find anything or arrows up and you roll one over?
2: Air never went down. Just got down low. My conductor, thank you back there with the car inspector. He's gonna call you and give you a briefing on it.
0: A briefing on what, over?
2: Whatever they find. I don't know what they found. I'm on the head. All
0: right, where's your air at, over?
2: My air right now is 54 on flow and my rear is 73. I got up to 75, did a class 3, drawed them down, brung them back up, pull it.
0: All right, dispatcher out.

0: Hang in, folks.
1: Mr. Hornsby 717, on Jessup, sir. We look once here at 6877.
2: Hi, Tyler.
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0: and 60211 calling DE below COVID. The large answer, Nova. Yes, sir, Mr. Deloach, it's M 60211, southbound direction, fleet engine CSXT 1853, LC on the copy, looking for permission through your limits, sir.
1: I'm 18-3 in the lead. You have the load permission in my work there. I'm at 6-0-sub, AMB 587.3
0: 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All right, let me understand here, Mr. Loach. M60211, southbound direction. Fleet engine CSXT 1853, LC on the copy. Has permission through your entire 707. 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Your men and equipment are in the clear, sir.
1: Correct and okay at 1141.
0: You said good at 1141, sir?
1: That is correct.
0: All right, thank you.
1: I appreciate it, and y'all have a good day.
0: You too.
2: Three engines, all three on the head. Lead engine CSXT 7083 has 4,500 gallons. Got a CSXT 7023 has 5,000 gallons. And you got a CSXT 707 that has 5,000 gallons. Tonnage 8108, length 7976, 44 load, 70 inches of PO, PTC, then I can come up and ready to go.
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2: Yes, ma'am. It's all clear.
3: All right, y'all can come on out. Be ready for you.
2: Okay, thank you, ma'am.
3: You're welcome. See you next day.
4: Miss Mary to get in.
5: 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Hold in on, says 749.

0: M498 Tower.
1: Cloud Track. That's 3-step tip and brakes.
0: M498 Tower, where you can.
2: Tower.
0: Morning side of here. DP about 80 back over.

0: Well, if we got nothing, that's going to affect going through the tunnel or anything. Over.
1: I appreciate it. Hang on, we're working on it right now.
0: All right, thank you.

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1: 411.
2: You said mechanical crossover to row 110?
0: That's right, that's right.
2: Watch it. Here we go. Thank you.
3: I understand that's a good brake test.
2: Good brake test, got 3-6.

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0: 75 if you want to. Y'all there. Come again.
1: I'm going to do it right now.
2: Separating, he say head toward the signal, small pickups up.
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4: I don't think so, see that at medium, close medium.
5: 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Trying to pull out this FO1 about the FYR cross and get our work order. Here we go.
6: Info 42, stay told.
2: So again, for that grain train. Are you in the clear dropping that three step?
0: Yeah,
2: all right, cloud dropping that three.
7: Keep that, Angel.

0: Hi, clear, give me.
1: Go ahead, PTA.
2: Is that work order in the elevator?
1: Kevin, did you pick up that work order? Thank you. Yes, ma'am, it's in the work, in the elevator.
2: All right.
0: Are you ready?

0: fort duruyor. Eight out. Stop it at Brunel.
1: That's right.
2: CSX detector, milepost 591.5. 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
3: Hill 725-14, 749 Scott, southbound, I to come to you, head to the yard.
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0: 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Men equipment to clear, authorized speed. With the exception of a 25.25 MPH over the Satilla River Bridge, over.
1: I understand, cell 725-14, 749, Scott has permission to Horns Work Limit, 583.5, 585.3, clear back speed limit of my train at section 25 of Still River Bridge, over.
0: That's correct, 1152.
1: 1152, thank you.
2: Dispatch room 442-14, over.
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2: over.
1: 442-14
2: answering, Jay. What'd y'all find, over?
1: Yes, sir. The emergency valve on car BRIX 97084 was open and would not close.
2: All right, so what'd they have to do, over?
1: Shut that car out.
2: Cut the air out, bleed it off, over.
1: We cut the air out of it, sir.
2: And what's the line number, over?
1: Line 179.
2: Okay, cut the air out, bleed it off, correct, over?
1: That is correct.
2: Thank you, over.
1: Yes, sir, you're welcome.
2: All right, dispatch, right.

0: ายตัวนี้ขึ้น
1: 442 8th hour
2: 8th hour
1: coming up on Brunel.
2: Alright, Brunel, stand by. Let me get this thing sorted out.
1: Copy that. Stand by, Brunel. Right over here.
3: 94.8 Jane, M442-14, over.
1: 442-14, answer.
3: What kind of valve did you say, over?
1: It was the emergency valve on the car.
3: I'll take you there, over.
1: Careful. M602, the 8th hour.
2: 602
1: 8th hour.
4: You know you're
1: dead in an hour.
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0: I'd on the phone to say it makes sense to you.
1: Five 14, you on this channel?
2: Yeah, 1155 on that road, bud.
1: Five 14, you over here?
3: There's a 414 spot there. You said one, no better.

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0: Oh my God. 29 guards and 3 track. That sounds about right.
2: CS13 freight lead, all right. CS13 freight lead, over. How we looking, over? 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

0: said about Eric. 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
1: Go ahead for the 8,000.
2: Yeah, 514, you wouldn't have to have our robot time. I could pick up the phone.
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0: 738, go ahead, Carspet.
2: All right,
0: 1203, thank you, Carspet. Gotta say something, Chris. All right, actuate them all. Let's do a load test on these first three, if you don't mind.
3: Four, nine, eight,

What's that bottom engine number, Chris? 3279? 3279 must be my second out engine. I got you, man.

0: Corona.
1: Yes, sir. Eastbound is 11. I've got about 55 minutes left, over.
0: All right, we're going to do some flashing. Come out with 2,000 feet. Come out with 2,000 feet shoving the
1: R9. 2,000 feet shoving in the R09. Understand?
0: Yes.

0: blow around. I'll get you lined as soon as this honk engine clears the circuit.
1: Okay, understand. Oh, I got my good eye on. I'm looking at about 30 cars. That was WCO?
0: 30 cars is, yeah, that's close enough. 1929 on footage.
1: All right, here we go.

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1: I'll go ahead, L738, Mr. White, over.
0: Hi, Mr. Loach, you got CSXT 7876 north direction. I guess we'll be heading down number one. North direction, over.
1: All right, Mr. White, on L7-3876 in the lead. Congratulations, Mr. Lennon, my work in it. 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
1: That's a good copy and okay, that's 1209.
0: 1209, all right, Mr. Lowe, here we come.
1: I appreciate it, Mr. White.
2: Y'all have a good one.
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0: dispatcher Jackson Lynch, over.
1: Kennedy SM38, over. We read Leeway Cross, first stop be Upton at the main line for about 15 minutes and then premium about 25, 30 minutes.
0: All right. You're going to be stuck there for a little bit getting up north. But anyway, we'll get out and run at 36, about 3,700 feet leaving.
1: That is correct.
0: Yes, y'all come on. Signal to catch.
1: Signal to catch. Here we go.
0: All right. Yes, that's good.

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0: 725, approach slow from the junction, South Apple.
1: James Spencer, 442-14, over.
2: 442-14, answer.
1: What's y'all's status, over?
2: Standing by, waiting on the yard, sir.
1: All right, Spencer out.
3: Decided yet.

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0: Y'all completely stopped, over.
1: That is correct. We are stopped at Brunel.
0: Can I take down a Sentinel South Y, over?
1: Yes, sir. You can have it if you need it.
0: All right, conductor and engineer both agree. All right, over.
1: That's correct.
0: Thank you, Dispatcher.
2: Hold up just a second, Robbie. Don't do that, please. Leave it up there for me.

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1: Charlie
2: Delta. Yes, sir, M602. You got me a path out of here, and what are we doing? Coming off before the DP, or what's the plan?
1: Down the corner. I'm getting ahead, down the clear, 980.
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0: Italian 602, lined out of Arts. 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

0: 602 to Hoffman's, and they're waiting on you.
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1: Okay, I understand.
0: Come in, Mr. Charlie.
2: Go ahead.
0: Y-161.
2: Go ahead.
0: Come out with 47 cars, an alt 84. We'll send them over to R1.
2: 47, alt 84. Taking it to R1, and we're going to dig it out.

0: Italian 409 lined out of row 11, 221.
1: I'm still. Just there, everything is lined up on 980 both ends, making up good for 10, hopping off in 5.
0: Right, shot 8 tower, M442,
2: over. 442 answer.
0: All right, tie your train down and bring your power in to me. When you're ready to come in, holler at me. Power only.
2: All right, tie the train down. Coming in engine light.
0: That's right.
2: Top 15, motor 749. Ding.
1: I go for 10, getting off in 3.
2: And mow up, 749.
1: I got you under 498.
2: 498.
1: Backing up 4 down to the clear. Good 498.
2: Another 6 up. Oh.
1: I'm
2: stopping, honey. Man, I think that's a good time to be down there. 749.

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0: Be a minute for the hospital to make that move. Will you please go get 603, take him to the south side?
1: Alright.
2: You need to pull up and get your grip. And that's clear, I'll give me a heads hot 7 or something.

0: reach out for Claire. Test it. I'll send it for him. Test for the center 423. All right, test.
1: All right, appreciate it.
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1: 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Line up here, I'll get back 20 on this. I need.

0: All right, y'all got a lot of work.
1: All right, appreciate it,
2: Bowling. Bowling.
1: Number one track. 5-4-2-0-5.
2: What's that, Fred?
3: What's up, Mac?
2: What's going on with you? Where you been? I ain't seen you.
3: And it rule.
2: All right. I'll catch up with you.
3: Hand bow.
4: Yeah, we're parking on F-14, get you swapped out with the cruiser.
5: Alright, Southside F-14, understand.
6: I'll tell you man later.
5: Alright. Alright, engine 7423 3 supply.
1: What you say?
7: Did they have a rough time down there at Wake Crossing?
1: Man, I don't know how you know, so hey, when you get down there, you need to straighten that out for me.
7: I can't do that with you.
1: Oh, man, God, no. I thought you had a little pool somewhere. All right, well, just keep it in the middle, dude.
7: Okay.
1: All right, we're
8: 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CSX detector, milepost 591.5.
6: Hi there, Chris.
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6: Alright, shoot a couple down at once. Bye bye. Catch it forward, Eric. Down in the clear on 980, one more.

0: All right, stretch in the head. Clear out now. 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
1: 3877. Yeah, 3-7.
0: 3-7, 9-8. All right, happy to do. Okay. I need that 3-step 8770.
1: Step flight,

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1: Go ahead, he's out, fool. 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
2: You clear all, keep the three staff on for the car. But I'm ready to do that class three there, Carmen. 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
2: I'm 37, text 877, I'm still
0: thanks, knock them off, 10 some
4: more. 3-7,
0: 8-7. That brake's all the way,
4: knocking them off. Hey, Val.
0: Give me the ride.
4: I can't hear you.
0: Give me the ride, just cut in.
4: I don't quite understand the question for you now.
0: Your ride is cut in. Your ride is being, you know.
4: Oh, yes. Please ride it in. I'll get you back.
0: All right, thank you. 25, Matthew's got a light right here.
4: What you want me to do about that?
0: Help me in something.
4: I'm 25, come on, talk to me to file across, though.
2: 542, Carmel, you saying the brakes are off? The brakes are off the bottom. When you get up here, I'll start pulling and you can let me know about the robot. Talking to Chuck on 229 in the robot, thank you, bud. That's all show you clear all then, huh? Alright. 542, any tire roll?
4: Go ahead, 542.
2: Class 3 been performed, we got to do the roll by. We're ready to pull out of this 404 and head north toward Tennessee.
0: Go ahead,
5: good ham brake face up, sub. Got it set out.
6: Morning, 749.
4: Three 377.
2: 8-7-7, I'm up around 10 ball track. I got a 10 in gear, right? Swing on my head, probably gonna need about 12. You go over there and check it over.
4: Go ahead, 12, 8-7-7, please.
2: That ain't clear. Signal me and you. Bye-bye.

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1: 9-10, thank you, sir.
2: Snälla, gör om sig era stämmorna.
3: Stämmorna.
2: Tell me stop that power there, Matthew. You got the room for me here.
1: Alright, he's on base, starting off about 20 at a time. Oop.
2: Back, 20 times. About 10 more there, 749.
4: 10. Make sure you were aware we left 188 cars on number one main right there at Brunel. Come in, engine light the way across. Per 8 hours, yard master.
0: Yeah, they told me. Thank you, over.
4: 10-4, just want to make sure you was aware.
0: I appreciate it, Spectra. This extra yes or no? This extra yes or no?
2: Come on down in there, get somewhere over there, that's more than that.

0: TSX, JD, dispatcher, Jack 20-inch, over.
1: 542-14, over.
0: And 542-14, over.
1: Yeah, Humber and Bass on the 1150 bulletin number 46683. 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
0: All right,
1: single
0: location, come on, over.
1: All right, here we go. Brake test is ready to go. Ready to go north all the way.
0: You know it's the pits, right?
1: That's right.
0: You can only dream. All right, here we go. Take care.
1: Thank you. 542.

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1: What is it?
0: 738-14, 678-7.

0: 542-14,
1: call the DE to Loach, over. I'm the Loach answering in 542-14, over.
0: Yes, Mr. Loach, coming off this freight lead here, headed that way now. I got CSX 980 in the lead, got Humber on the copy, over.
1: I'm Mr. Humber on that lead engine 980, that M542-14, half the Loach mission out of the yard to the Fitzgerald Club from AMB 587.2 to the AMB 5.5
0: Northbound Humber, copy permission to enter and proceed to DA Loach's work authority coming out of the yard.
2: M491 calling Doug D. Hornsby, over.
0: B587.2, that's back to speed all track.
1: Yes, sir, and that's a good copy at 1241.
0: 1241, thank you, sir. Have a good day, bud.
1: I appreciate y'all doing the same.
2: M491 calling Doug D. Hornsby, over.
3: Got zipper with engine 7237 south. I'd like to get permission to be working with us, over.
4: This is M491, and you said 7277 zipper?
3: That's right, over.
4: Alright, give me just a second, and I'll call you right back. No, it's lunchtime. They're gone anyway. Alright, M491, lead engine 7277. Mr. Zipper has permission to enter W.B. Horn's work authority, just a sub, AM583.5 to AM585.3, men equipment to clear, authorized speed, with the exception of a 25.25 MPH over to Satilla River Bridge, over.
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4: That's correct, 1242.
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1: go ahead there, Mr. Ryan.
0: Yes, sir. I'd like to come off of the spur and head back to the yard behind us, 542, if we could.
1: I'm Mr. Ryan, that Y190. You have the latest permission coming off that Houston spur to the 6L sub back in the yard. 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
0: Hi, Y190-14-2004. I understand you got permission off the spur. Back to the yard, all tracks, man equipment in the clear from the AMB 587.2, AMB 590.5. Is that correct, though?
1: That is correct, and okay, that's 1244.
0: 1224, thank you. Now you have a good day.
1: I appreciate it. Y'all have a good day, too. Love you.
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3: B, 208,
2: dispatcher. Is that signal back at Haywood for right now?
3: Do you need to take signal back?
2: Take it back there at Haywood.
3: Yeah, if you need it back, dispatch, you break note. If you need the signal back at Haywood, you have permission back.
2: Now, for right now, they still don't know what it's going to do with you. You've got 66 cars to set out, so we'll find some shortly.
3: Okay, understood.
4: Come over there.

0: 542, medium clear, freight lead, number 1980. Entered the Lotus 707 Northern.
1: All right.

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0: 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Understand, we'll be there. Look at this signal, thank you.
1: As soon as I can, I'll get you rolling.
0: All right, stand by.

0: 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No defect. Repeat. No defect. Total axles 736. Detector out.
1: 649 clear.
2: JC Harris at 649 over.
1: Go ahead, Miss Harris.
2: Hey, buddy, when y'all clear us, y'all give it up for me. I'm going to try to high rail toward DuPont.
1: Yeah, it might be a little bit, though. We're going to be hanging out past Russ and then rolling up the Nina Road. We're going to left south.
2: You won't clear us, and we can clear the 595 milepost or the 596?
1: Yeah, we'll clear the 596. I can perform by the 596 if you want to hop on in the dirt road. So.
2: Yeah, how long do you reckon it'll be? I really need to back up to that signal at Ruston. You think it's going to be like an hour or something? Okay, yeah, just report by the 596 for me then.
1: All right, we will do that.
2: Thank you.
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2: Norman.
1: 19410,
2: 2004, got a full approach lane. Pearson Spur to track number one entering to Loops' work lane.
3: Alright, get over here.
4: One number 8305 83058 train IDM 64913 into CSXC 7564 and police here reporting south direction of the milepost AN596.0 on the main track.
3: At least you want to 83058 and 64913 into 7564 porting south of the AN596. On the main, is that okay, sir?
5: Engineer agrees, south of the 93.
3: Make it 1259 TM's there.
4: 1259
3: TM's. That's right, man.
5: I appreciate it. Y'all do the same.
6: Six 49, Needham hanging out.
4: All right, hold the Needham.
6: 725 is the main engine number.
7: 749, he said we could keep it out. I don't know if that's changed.
6: Engine number.
7: 749.
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0: Good ham, right side, so that's right side, boy.
1: Right against the bridge.
2: 725, power across, over back way to the shot.
0: All right, here we go. Yeah, 409, 8 Tower.
2: 8 Tower.
0: Yeah, we ready for a ride.
2: She's sitting there at 512 waiting on you.

0: That power crossover, right there.
1: You ain't gotta yell at me. Long circuit, yeah.
0: Alright, I'm pulling in.
1: See what I'm talking about, Matt?
2: I don't know how we're still on it. It must have growed. The operator. Up our training with you. That Ambrose up our training. You got Keith up there, Matthew.
3: 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No defects. Repeat. 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Detector out.

0: see the rush on 8 there, over.
1: Hey, Tyler.
0: Hey, Tyler, see there in his B18. We got finished up here. Gonna see what you can, try to work us out of this B18. I reckon back up towards east in the yard to also get back out of that picture of sub.
1: I know, that's right, Daryl.
0: That's right.
1: Oof. I'll follow shortly.
0: I'll be standing by.

0: 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William, service center. 725, we coming up to the East End derailleur with a 749.
1: And that East End derailleur will be down. Come on, bring it in to 72 track.
0: All right, East End Dallas, number clear, coming in 72.

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0: 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M603 to Ronnie Shard, A-Tower.
1: Hey, 603.
0: Made to deep far. Brake test ready to go.
1: All the way around that little southern connection. So we're lined up.
0: Four-way south connection. I sure thank you. Have a great day.
1: Thank you, sir. You too.

0: 6, Chase, not your answer now. CSXJ, answering, over.
1: James, maintain weight, over.
0: Weight, over.
1: Hey, we're giving up 2-track now. Can I get one from you, or is that a no-go, over?
0: That's a no-go right now, over.
1: I'll be that way, though.
0: All right, 603, on here, over.
2: That's right.
0: M60314, you got that bulletin 46692. Guthrie, I'm off for 1200. You got 207.282, 742.3, 95 lows, 36 degrees, 13.222 tons, 74.33 feet. Down the force target to Winston, 96, Jimmerson, ever not a key train, no restrictions. PDC worked in, Sorotas County spent it all in power, north to Sharon, Winston. Correct, over?
2: That's correct. 3180 on the leader and 2290 on the second engine. Conductors up on board, brake tested, ready to go, over.
0: Conductors on, you're ready to depart out the south connection. You're leaving right now, correct, over?
2: That's right, headed towards the light, over.
0: Here we go, over.
2: Yeah.
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0: Good evening there, this is the low, got a I-143 with the engine 45-65, southbounder. We're going to be coming up your way, coming out of that track number one, there, over.
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0: One more time there, Mr. Deluxe. We got the mile, folks, but we didn't quite get the rest of that truck, though.
1: Yeah, that's max speed on that big shell sub for your I-143 there.

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1: All right, I copy that. I'll be here waiting.

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0: Y'all trying to look good here at the Haley Head Gelato.
1: Alright. 1 or 2, you know what I'm saying?

0: 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Repeat, no defects. 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Detector out.
1: NMDE, the low 707 lead is 4565.

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0: 14 engineer calling approach systems of Bowling, number one track, north 90. Thank you, driver. Let's go, Slapper.
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2: 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All right, sir.

0: 143, stop prep one car as well. Drop out.
1: For you this time,
0: okay, we'll get ready to knock it down there.
1: They still don't have a plan, so I imagine just swap out down there at Rice Junction and they can figure it out.
0: Yes, sir.
2: Oh, 25, they eat the low chance. The low chance and all, 25 of them. 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I may or may not can hear you, but it's got an engine 7453 McDonald on the copy, over.
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0: Sì, forse. Going out, 6-3 to 6-6 West. 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
0: You ready for a 585 being 10, over?
1: Yes, sir, I'm ready,
0: over. All right, here we go. Your EC1 number is 83457. 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Do not exceed the following speed, 25 over 25, 25 MPH on number one track, between milepost A, 614.7, that's A, 614.7, and milepost A, 614.9, that's A, 614.9, signs no, circle line 5B, 5B. Do not exceed the following speed, 25 over 25, 25 MPH on number one track between milepost A, 604.2, and milepost A, 604.3. 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
1: 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Now to see the following speed, 25 in favor, number one track, to my post A, 614.7, to my post in A, 614.9, norm sign, number line 5B. When I see the following speed, 25. 25 MPH on the number one track between my post 8604.2 and my post 8604.3. No on the sign for the line number 10. Factor message 12895 is a null RLS.
0: What are the two mileposts on that 5A at 25 on one track at 5A, over?
1: 5A 614.7 and my post ANB 8614.9.8, I believe.
0: All right, so it's A 614.7 and the A 614.9, over.
1: Yes, sir, that's what I got, over.
0: All right, what's that second mile post, over?
1: Well, you're talking about the 5B or the 5A second?
0: The 5A, what's the second mile post? They said the A 614.7, what's the second mile post on 5A, over?
1: A 614.9, over.
0: All right, that's correct. Can't say it to 1401, RLF, over.
1: All right, showing EC1 number 83457, okay, in effect of 1401, despite the RLS.
0: All right, thank you,
1: all right, thank you, sir.
0: Thank you, dispatch right.
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0: 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Hello, Joe.
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0: Yes, sir. B208-12. Got a 793 in the lead here on the Capco.
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2: Well, I think got a 9 out. Car's off to the north side of the home. All right, copy that, man. Detroit, come on this way.
0: All right, copy that.
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0: Alright, go ahead,
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1: I appreciate y'all. Have a good day. Good job.

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0: All right, you're clear, 063 West, all the way. Let me know when you get past our West End derail.
2: What's that other engine number, Kevin?
3: What's
4: the
3: look like in a minute?
4: We'll
3: get a fair record.
4: B208's coming away, Cross, running from the law. He's got to set off some cars. Inbounds on duty in 45 minutes. 143, 60 pull off of track. 1 hour 198, he's going to go to track.
2: 39.
4: Yeah, you're probably going to be stuck on the yard. Talk to your dispatcher.
3: Yeah, I figured, like I said, if not, we just plan on trying to get us in the MO9 up there. I figured it looked kind of busy right there, and I just went to pull them up.
4: All right.

0: That's right, it's out here on 491-13, over.
1: 491.
0: Come on into R4, sir. Switch and leave R4. 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Or excuse me, 1.
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0: Yes, we're coming to town with 15 minutes left to work.
1: I'm 4646.
0: Hey, I'm number 2 Miami. This is 2 35 7 1 Savannah.

0: JD Dispatch, Jacksonville, answer.
1: 143-18.
0: I'm 143-18. Come in there. Over.
1: Sir, got Bishop joining from 1345. Dispatch number 46833 is 90 total message. Speech to CTO. Good county inspection time. 30 loads, Jerry. 4,095 on the time. 4968 on the lead. Got loads to 4555 on the lead list. 2,200 gallons of fuel in. Loaded up, ready to go south. No defects. Good traction.
0: Copy that, fellas. Good on fuel, good on fire, ready to go. Is that correct, though?
1: Yes, sir. That's correct.
0: Here we go. JD's out.

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1: The Lotion's in that I-143,
2: yeah, that locomotive's a 4565 Bishop on the copy, need to proceed south.
1: I'm Mr. Bishop, 4565 in the lead, has the Lotion permission for the remainder of my working limits, AMB 587-2 to the AMB 590.5, all track, make the speed up.
2: Oh, I understand that I-143-13 has the Lotion's permission from A and B 587.2, A and B 590.5. Being equipped is going to be in clear max speed permitted, over.
1: Just copying okay at 1420.
0: 1420 on the copy, thanks, sir.
1: I appreciate it. Y'all have a good trip.
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1: I-143, briefed up, ready to go south, though.
0: All right, you got to stop at Astoria to throw the doors open?
1: I know nothing about that.
0: Okay, all right, got a train on the Diamond, signal on the case when he clears.

0: 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DeLojo.
1: Low temperature 9198, O.
0: Yes, sir. That's the low 19813, lead engine 3471. That haul on the copy coming southbound, like gets missed to you, Linda, O.
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2: 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End of transmission.
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0: I-198-13, lead into 3471, all on the copy. 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Is that correct? Over.
1: That's correct, and okay, 1425.
0: All right, 1425. All right, thank you, Mr. DeLoach. Here we go.
1: I appreciate you. Y'all have a good day. Let's go.
0: I-143, 12 road, cars up, now, 1-2, 1-5.

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0: I-143-13D, the load's permission to restart when I get this signal.
1: I see I have the load's permission on that restart on the previous instructions, brother.
0: My previous instructions for the I-143-1432, thank you, sir.
1: I appreciate it, y'all have a good day.
2: I just got you stacked in and all the way to Nichols, so we get out of Nichols.
3: All right, down to Nichols. I got you. Here we go.
2: Thank you.
3: 198 Fruit Flight Herbertsville on the one track side.

0: 43, clear across the dam, south on two. Locomotive 45, 6
1: miles. Doors on the MO9 there.
2: Oh, if you can get, if that 198 speaks and pull right on pretty quick, I reckon you'll get the crew out. We may try to make it back out to Charlie if they'll let us. I don't see much else close.
1: Yeah, looks like you'll have a pretty good window once 198 clears.
2: All right, we'll hold tight there. If you got a few minutes, if we can try to shoot out as soon as he pulls out, if he gets things moving pretty quick.
1: All right, sir.

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0: I'll have you ride in the parking lot. Now we'll go way down to the west end, 213, pick up some power. And we'll swing the work train out of Ara 01 to R4. L10. 4. Yeah, R4. I apologize. The work train is bottom in R4. Tower M, 491, lined out of row 4 through the tunnel. Come on.
2: Lined out through the tunnel.

0: 143 clear.
1: 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Right, Charlie.
0: Got 5 of them.
1: 409, 12 power. 2 of them on the bottom, and then that's 602 power.
0: That is 6 of them, I think, Anderson.

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0: Where at? Going in.
1: Half of it. Hey, Tyre, Miss Steedley. T10 through the pocket out the freight lead. I understand that's the direction you wanted to get.
0: Yes, I'm going to get lined up. He said he could probably take me out to 198 the way he's out here to freight lead, see if he can take me as soon as he's cleared. There, Lynn Detroit, he's got you lined up over out to the freight lead there. We'll stop short of the main line there.
2: I ain't copy that.
0: I need a...

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1: That's good. 491, line back to row 1. Couple up, cut the area in the rider to the bottom and get them all in there.
2: Dispatcher, bulletin 46841. You got Floyd and Masevich on duty, 1350 on the C16, 3471, 52 loads, 0 empties, 8,509 tons, 9,174 foot long. We're not a key trim. 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We're head in power. Fuel, we got about 1,000 gallons on both engines. 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
1: Flow Jansen 9198.
0: Yes, sir. Got Engineer Floyd with lead engine 3471. Here on the number one track, like to head south and turn out there going towards Savannah when we can. Over.
1: Now, Mr. Floyd, lead engine 3471, I'm Flow Jansen, AB587.2, AB590.5, all tracks in Massachusetts.
0: I'd understand. I-198 with lead engine 3471 got permission through D.E. DeLoach, work authority from the AMB 587.2 to the AMB 590.5. All men and equipment in the clear, maximum speed permitted for our train on all tracks, over.
1: You copy at 1457.
0: You copy 1457. We appreciate it, Mr. DeLoach.
1: I appreciate y'all. Have a safe trip.
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0: I-19-813, got a medium approach, medium, Rice Junction, track two, or correction, track one, going to the 97 route, CSXT 3471, southbound out.
1: Sorry,

0: I-198, calling Mr. W.B. Hornsby. Yeah, I-198 with lead engine 3471, engineer Floyd. Like to get permission through your work authority, northbound, over.
1: All right, give me one second.

0: All right, I-198, lead engine 3471, Mr. Floyd, has permission to enter W1's work authority, Jeff Sub, AM583.5 to AM585.3. Been equipment to clear authorized speed, northbound, with the exception of 25 mph over the Satilla River Bridge there, over.
1: I understand I-198, lead engine 3471, got permission to WB Horns, New Work Authority, from the AN583.5 to the AN585.3. All men and equipment in the clear, maximum speed permitted for our train, with the exception of 25 mph over the Satilla River Bridge. Over.
0: That's correct, 1504.
1: Good copy, 1504. We appreciate it. Have a good day, Mr. Horns.

0: them since they're not hitting.
1: And 198.13, clear Brunswick Junction, main track 260, 3471 northbound out.
0: 198.18.
2: Hey, Jack.
0: Again, that's on. Can you relay for me? Tell me you can still equip 20.
2: 491 engineer, your conductor's at the bottom of all one. He's clear of all tracks. He said you're good for 20 cars.

0: I believe they in here. I'll just come around the curb where I can make sure.
1: Yeah, looks like they all in there from this point. There, you can stop it right.
0: I'm eating down on the 7230.
2: We're on over here.
3: Guys, they're holding the track still, but I'll get you out to Ruskin so they can pull on down to release, and then I can get you out of there. But anyways, when you're, let's see, I got Ryan and Saul on duty at 1330. What you got today?
2: We're going to be coming out the south side of the yard, but on duty at 1330, bulletin number 46810, two engines, all hidden power, CSXT 7480 and a 976, 4,800 gallons on both of them, 29 loads, 42 empties, 4,885 tons, 4,559 on the footage. No work, no restrictions, PTC, DO's working calendar day inspection is complete. Over.
3: Hey guys, come on out there. I'm going to cross you over there in front of that 649. We'll get on up to Ruskin so they can pull on down. I'll get them lined on down toward the yard, and that way they can clear that track for you, and we'll get you on headed north.
2: I understand. Thank you, sir.
3: Thanks, guys. JG, yeah.

0: Troy, just sent y'all to EC1 there, got, and going to channel 32, over.
1: Copy that.
0: Hey, Terry, we're supposed to be leaving Freight to EC out of your limit, Bill.

0: XC-4C-14's got a feeding crate. Where's that guy? Under one truck. I see. There's a 480 more than that.
1: Do the shot when you're ready, 491.

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1: Iowa 98-13, clear south into Homestead, main track CSXT 3471 northbound up.

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1: 491, Sarasota.
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1: okay. 5 from the west end, 8472, coming over to the rail first.

0: town 46.
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0: 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So, clear west, west off, we'll move on.
1: All right.
2: Let's see if you want to eat that real quick.

0: Scott, we're on this grain train tower out here west end of T-13. We need to poke out and come back through the yard. You want us to call in muffler, or are you going to get us a light?
1: You'll have to holler at him.
0: All right. And do you know, are we getting a work train or doing 442? You know anything?
1: I understood 442 first, but I'll let you know if that changes.
0: All right. Understand. Thank you.

0: CSX, JG, dispatch, Jax, Lance, north.
1: JG, this is at Y-160-114. We're into light on T-13 here with this old grain train power. We need to poke out west Waycross and then come back into the yard here. Over.
0: Just for headroom, over.
1: That's right. We got three of them. Three engines. All we need is a little headroom and come back in.
0: You got it. Signal's coming to you.
1: All right. Thank you, sir. Appreciate you.

0: see a sex check. You just dispatch Jackson Lance and
1: open. M649, if you will, give us a signal here at Westway Cross.
0: Yeah, it's going to be just a minute. They got a yard job with light power coming off up there off off that top track there to cross over in front of you to go in ahead of you. They're in the process of making that move right now, but you should see three light engines crossing over in front of you there, and they'll be out of your way here in just a minute. But I got you stacked in right behind them so you can pull south to clear up.
1: All right, sir. Appreciate it.
0: Thanks, guys. JG, yeah.
1: You on here, 46?
2: Oh, yeah.
1: Yeah, this side says it's going to be a few minutes before I get a signal. Got some light engines, I guess, coming off T-13.
2: All right.
1: Restricted mode.
2: Yeah.
3: Service center 491. I'm going to have that west end radar down, verify, let's come in, go track D5 and clear up on that west end.

0: They're gonna be able to squeeze in 65. I already got four motors in.
1: Yeah, I've got a four right here. Open track. He's got a four.

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1: Here you LD.

0: regulator, they sit still over. Tampa regulator north of the SAS Jamestown on single main, over.
1: Y'all north of the SAS Jamestown on single main, over.
0: The crack regulator out.
1: Right,

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2: All right.

0: 6, JG, dispatch, Jax, Lantino.
1: 649, 13, got two releases.
0: Go ahead with that first one, guys.
1: 21, number 829, 37, 829, 37, turn IDM 649, 13, engine CSXT 7564, police release of my authority on all tracks from the switch, both in DuPont to the switch back up to DuPont.
0: Gerald on EC1, 829, 37, lead engine CS67564, show you releasing the authority on all tracks. I'm going to switch it to north end and south end of the DuPont siding. Sure that cleared in its entirety. Is that correct? And does your engineer agree?
2: Engineer agree.
0: Now, show that release 1542-1542, JF Emble. 8308 lead engine CS67564. Share releasing the authority on all tracks from the AN596.0 to the SAS the Ruskin. Show that cleared in its entirety. Is that correct? Does engineer Hannah agree?
2: Engineer agrees, though.
0: Show that release, guys. 1542-1542, JF Emble.
1: 1542, JF
0: Emble. Thanks, guys. JG Dispatcher, M64614, guys. What's your mile post doing?
1: AN 594, over.
0: All right, guys. We'll plan on meeting at M645, probably there in Boston. So I'm going to get you up to GNF to start because I got a track inspector ahead of you with an FRA man. So this will get us going. I'm going to have EC1 number 83745. That's 83745. Today's date is 101426, location AN594.0. Train ID is an M64614, lead engine CS67480, JK Soul copying. Circle run 1A, that's 1 Alpha. 1A, operate on main track, north direction. That's from the SAS Ruskin, main track, to the NAS, G and F interlocking. 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
1: 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Operate main track, north direction, SAS Ruskin main to NAS GNF interlocking main, over.
0: Good read back for Sol on EC1's 83745, showed okay and effective at 1544-1544, JF Emble.
1: 1544, JF Emble, over.
0: Thank you, guys. Appreciate it. Give me a shout when you get closer. I don't know, maybe around, get by Naylor, and we'll see about the rest of it.
1: All right, I understand.
0: Thank you. JG, up.

0: City, this is Sasha Jackson, Alaska.
1: B-20812. Good job, briefing over.
0: B-20812.
1: It's B-20812, crew on duty, Ed Field and Cobb. Time on duty, 1445 hours. With the dispatcher bulletin 46963, total 89 messages. We have the engine, the CSXT 793 in the lead. It has 1,900 gallons. And the CSXT 5486 in the trail. We have a total of 165 cars, 47 loads, 118 empty, 9,532 on the limb, 9,707 on the limb, sufficient locomotive horsepower for the route, not a key train, no other restrictions. We got work to be performed in Waycross. We got to cut 66 of these off on the head and swing around and back into Waycross and shove them in. No other work to be performed. CTC, CO is a go, Captain Ben Spence, that's been performed.
0: All right, guys, copy that. And you're going to be departing there with, what, 98 cars, 3130 on your tons, 5784 on your length?
1: Yes, sir, that is correct. Nope.
0: All right, well, come on, let's swing around. We're going to swing uptown. We'll shove in. We'll get you up there, and then we'll make that shove move once I-26 gets by.
1: Copy that. Thank you, sir.
0: All right, here we go. JD's up.

61. Just run on down through the local yard through L10. Thought that dispatcher would go out to South Connection.

clear. I'll get ahead on the 793. 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
1: I-10-T-I-N. 10-6-4-Z-3-7-2-4-7-4-7-4.

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1: Regulator passes NAS Haywood, passes to northbound.
0: What is it, 4040 and what?

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0: switching leads, road 9, make it solid. 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
1: M649,
0: 8 Tower. 649, XO2, ROS 7. We're going to have to double over a little bit, I imagine, but talk to me at the east end there. I got another one backing in from the other end, so we'll finish up after he finishes up.
1: All right, XO2, ROS 7, talking to you at the east end. All right, 793, we got a restricting Jenkins Street, back up 520.
2: I received the 9 Jenkins Street, I'm out and clear 20. All right, restricted mode, 793.
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1: 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Y-161-14 at the south connection. Coming out into light, we need to get that 442 out of your way. I got bulletin number 46230 with 58 messages I'd like to get activated.
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0: What train were you on last, over?
1: You broke up there. It's a Y-161-14. Got Hires and Tully. Both the number 46230 with 58 messages. I like associated with the 442, please.
0: Good. I'm active as the M44214 at 1621, dispatcher AMH.
1: 1621, what were their initials again?
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0: You'll come right out and tie on, or do you need to go down to Maine? What you want to do?
1: We don't even know where it's at. Where you got it sitting at, on two or one?
0: It's on number one track, strung out all the way to Astoria. It's a big train.
1: All right, we'll come straight out the South Connection then, and if you can get us on it, we'll go right back to it. We're sitting here at the light now.
0: All right, going straight back to it. Signal coming to you.
1: All right, thank you.
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0: High five.
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2: 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There it goes. Yeah, I'm ready.
1: All right, 4795 up, riding with you, restricted, south line. Come on back here, 15 of them looking right now. One by.
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1: 4795, about 15 more of them, so it's just past Brunel there. 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
0: I don't know.

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0: 08, I got a train coming in 7. 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We'll just pick them over in R10 in the clear.
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1: Permission on the tunnel. Talk to me when you come out on the T-10 side of it. I'm swinging down with a rehunt towards T-10. I don't think I'll get down there, but talk to me. Can you looking out?

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0: 305-793.
1: Four ten and all the way down T10.
0: All the way down. 618
1: Tower. 61, be with you as quick as I can.
0: No worries, we're coupled up. Just 55 on the bottom pumping that. Have that pump.

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0: 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I'm showing a light, but go around there looking out. 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

0: 649, you can follow him up. 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
1: All right, swinging out toward J3, putting change in 11. 2-7, 726.

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2: Yeah, we were right at that
1: 3.
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0: We're in there, be good, 649.
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2: 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Talk to me and get to the west end.
0: All right, row 6. Talk to me
2: to
0: the west end.
1: 410-8, tower ready to swing 6. Set the DPN, over.
2: I'd like to come on T-12, T-13, get all you need.
1: All right, T-12, 13, all in. Thank you.
0: 3-7, 4 in
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0: out of Y-260.
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0: Come on out of there. We'll come through the tunnel, make our way to R4 on the east end.
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1: B-208-12, we loaded it back up on our cut. Track 2 ready to head southbound.
0: B-208-12 ready to go. Here we go, signal location up.
1: Thank you, sir. Here we go.
0: And how much fuel did you say on?
1: 1900 in the leader, the 793, and 2200 in the trailer, the 5486.
0: 1900 and 2200, I copy that up.
1: Yes, sir, thanks.
0: Thank you, Jody's out.

0: Yeah, we would kind of like to back out
1: let's say if we want there west and go east again. B208 here, right, Johnson Track 2 southbound, 7 minutes 3 out.
0: Hey, all the way.

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0: 441, 8-0.
1: 441.
0: Yeah, Scott, we load up at shop over here. Which way we need to go, east or west, be the best one?
1: West.
0: Oh, right. Yeah, I thought that yard job was strung out a while ago, but they cleared up over there. We can go west.
1: Yeah.
2: Right. 10267, drive free clear off. Got you.
3: Alright, you're taking a break. 7267, release 3-7.
0: He said we can go out west. We just gonna go west all the way.
3: There to go.
0: They were just me on the forward there, 8:43.
2: B208, clear southwide, track 2 southbound, 793 out.
4: On the south side, Coco.
0: Yeah, that's right. Oh. He said we got permission out. Now, we can help.
4: Hi.
0: Alright, rear
4: other down. You hear that Coco follow us out?
0: Yeah, that's right.
4: They're right here with us. They're right here ahead of us. They still run through the local yard.
0: Spider, yeah, we can hold up. Where y'all going? Tunnel? Yeah, y'all come on.

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1: B208, clear southway cross, track 2 southbound, 93 out.
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0: About 220 there, Sig, holding it.
1: 161, 8 out.
0: 161, line out of row 6, Sig, close 2. I'll be watching the other end. We'll put our change over there in row 10. I'll have you ride. There's a joint to make near the bottom in that 10. Ride will be over there by R12 here.
1: I understand. 6602, you watching the bottom change until. Got a ride coming. Appreciate it.
0: Yeah, there's a joint in there to make.
1: All right, making a joint.
0: You make that joint, you'll be far east as you can go.
1: All right.

0: keep it just a second here. I'll move there.
1: Five couple 7267 clear office.
0: All right, boy, when you're ready there, right?

541 no defects, clear, bowling, main to one. 45.

0: 461.
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1: Yeah,
0: 441, 8 there. 441. An ALT showed up all the way, it looks like, Mary.
1: Yeah, come on through, 10.

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1: Reset 7267, you can cut it in. Got it picked up.
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1: 268, tower.
2: Come on off T10, we'll go to R4.
1: Alright.
2: Has not been worked yet, R4 hadn't. You'll be coming off with a NYC 598217. It has not been worked. There he is there on all the cars.
1: I got a pen and paper on that. Give me that number one more time.
2: NYC 598217.
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0: 7. It has not been worked. 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
1: I got my pen and paper out there. Give me that number one more time.
0: NYC598217.
1: All right, I got it.
2: Right, that 5 more should do on the stop form. 4795.
0: That's good, 161. Line back to Route 10. You rides over there in that white truck.
2: All right.

0: 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Clear for Jason Tratton. I'm clear for on ground. Come on back here, 10 for now.
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0: 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Maybe about 20 feet.
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1: My ready field man says he's got you lined all the way one end to the other. Put it in notch 8. Come on.
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0: be about 3 weeks before they move it out of the local yard. 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

0: maybe we spot them all the way east just on this one.
1: Yeah, there's a small cut down here on the east. All right,
2: move. 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All right, if you would help him out.
0: Mean James, I have 5-1-1.

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CFX detector, milepost 591.5, no defects, repeat, no defects, total axles 614, detector out.

0: 441 there, Jay. You ready to get this thing started? You ready for
1: me? Yeah, I'm ready for them.
0: I got the 441-14, got Oliver and Ramey on duty at 1600 hours, got bullets number 47193. Got two motors head in, got a 845 in the lead and a 877, both with about 4,800 gallons of fuel. Got 88 cars, about 10.8 on the tons, about 5,000 feet. 77 loads and 11 empties. No restrictions. CTCTO is operative. Got a day has been done on.
1: All right, you said head in power, you got plenty of fuel, plenty of power for your train, though.
0: That's correct, though.
1: You got an army marker, you already did it.
0: We pulling by him now, should we got a little old short train, so I'll tell you just a second.
1: All right, come on, signal indication. Probably going to Braganza to meet one and then go.
0: All right, here we go. Thanks, sir.
1: See ya.
2: Yes, sir. Is that y'all getting ready to head out on the north side?
0: Yeah, that's correct, over.
2: When you get everything before you get ready to pull, I need to look at a car.
0: We got one to set out.
2: All right, go ahead and get it.
0: 541-87.
2: Yeah, I need to look at one before you get out of here.
0: I can't hear you at all, just extra stuff. How much you need? Two more, you gotta move them back here now. Two more cars,
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0: 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That'll be good, 4795. I'll be clear, stretcher.
1: 5-41-8L. 7267, management number.
2: I 41 Nichols, be with you quick as I can. T12, T13, 410, get what you need.
1: Yeah, I gotta pull ahead 30, so you set that bad order up. I'm gonna need a light over.
2: Yeah, I'm showing a light to go up there looking out.
1: All right, thank you. Wait out the sunshine, I can't see it.
0: Clear, 4795, little stretch, if you could.
1: A bit stretch, Sully.
0: That's a good stretch. 795. You want to validate those brakes for me?

0: I-20-60, if y'all want to go ahead and buzz up that dispatcher, get you a signal out to South Connection. Tyler Martin said he'd meet you at the buggy crossing there and give you a ride around there.
1: All right. How many cars are we swinging?
0: 25 or 26 of them. Huh? 26 of them. 3,000 tons. I understand y'all supposed to put a brake on each end of it and give it a little stretch. Something about that, I don't know. Don't worry about it. Just put a brake on it and shove it around there. Yeah, 260, put a brake on the bottom and stretch out both ends of it, stretch it out, it's got to be stretched out.

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2: Dispatcher, you got a Y-260. Home 8 Tower told us to give you a shout, over.
1: Alright, what you gonna do?
2: I guess we're gonna line up about the south connection behind this 441. We'll say clear. We're just gonna swing a work train out the south connection and then shove it right back into the yard once we clear some yard switches.
1: Okay, just swinging out and shoving back in. What's your lead engine number?
2: 4290 is the leader. I need to dial up any PTC or anything like that, or?
1: Yeah, you have to put PTC on and just put your how long you are and everything like that in there.
2: All right, you'll be seeing us here momentarily. I need to call you back after I dial it up.
1: No, you'd be good to go. You're okay to swing out. You have plenty of power and fuel for the train, right?
2: Yeah, that's correct.
1: All right, I got you stacked in behind the 441.
2: I appreciate it.

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1: They tired of Y 269 out of Route 4 towards that South Connection.
2: Hotline out of Route 4, South Connection.

0: 14, approach limited, way crawl, southbound number 1, 316, 845 out.
1: 8 time.
0: You ready for us? Take this prior to shop.
1: Yeah, 161, to the shop, T21. Yeah, 269 to the south connection out of row 4.
2: Right out the south, row 4. What'd you say about a ride for Noah?
1: He's headed back to the east end buggy crossing there to pick him up, carry him down there.
2: Alright. Scott, tell him to meet me at east end of the local yard.
1: Alright.
2: I ain't gonna be able to get in the ride if she hasn't backed that far.

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That radio's breaking up. 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All right, check it.

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0: 114, limited clear story, southbound number 1, single main 650, 845, out.
1: Engine out, engine movers clear, that east end derailleur.
2: Stop.

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1: 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That's good, Jeremy.
2: Say stop. 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
3: All right, 20 cars, 260. 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

0: Alaska. 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
2: Hey, tired of M541.
3: 541.
2: Tie that thing down. I'll get you picked up in just a minute here.
3: I appreciate you.
1: Step 7267.

0: 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One break, 7-2-6.
1: Talk to the service center.
2: Yeah, 161. I got three of them out on the west end. 3280, a 3458, and a 4795.

0: caller. 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
0: What power was that, Tony?
1: I don't remember. It's a grain train. I forget the actual number of it from earlier today.
0: Dealers down. Start easing this way. I'll get you a train.
2: I-20, 26. 7, 44, clear, 9, 3, 50, 7, 54.

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2: On into 74 to a couple there.
1: 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End of transmission.

0: mental unit you got, Dylan.
1: 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Yeah, I'm down here at the other end.

three steps, 7267. 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

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Okay. Yeah, I'm out of 2299.

0: This is XL 744-14, approach at the fairgrounds westbound, 7764.
1: I-15.

0: 7448
1: We got 38 car coming past El Grande. Over.
0: Come on up to the junction, 410 gets out here, I'll get you in.
1: Alright, 744 out.
0: You drop off 410 on the head, pick up at Nickel Street. Pick up that crew at Nickel Street.
2: Alright, 67 fly 260. I'm in the clear, probably 20 car length.
1: Alright.

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I'll meet you on the far east. State 7, D.C. 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

0: 68 Alpha.
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1: I'm Chris. 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
0: NTO says tie on to LO8 and he'll be over there in a minute. I think y'all gonna switch some engines out first.
1: Lovely, huh?
2: And this, on this, these engines at 71, I guess we need to go east over the turntable, then back west through the down the ladder.
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0: 9:15. I'm going to talk to A-Town.
1: So 18 out.
0: 8 come out the west end and head towards through the tunnel to the hip yard.
1: Alright, permission on the tunnel.
0: Alright, here we go.
2: Oh yeah. Alright.
0: Who is your extra? 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Hey, we. Derail down, strong and clear. Yeah, we got permission.

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1: 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At a medium. I'm at approach, Astoria, Main, and number one track. 266.

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1: Come in J3, come up to Brunel Street, talk to me. We're going to drop that rail train in J03 and bring the rest of it into R12.
0: All right.
1: So we'll drop the rail train in J03, we'll bring the rest of it, R12. Come up to Brunel Street and talk to me.
0: Talking to you, Brunel, going to drop a rail train in J3.
1: Yeah.

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1: 601.
0: You line up T12. You're head out car in F3. Well, yeah, you're going to need to line up T12. A head out car on the F3, I guess, which is your head in track. That first intermodal car is bad order. You got to set it in 09.
1: All right, first car, head out car on F3, bad order, set 09, round that C12.

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0: that right.
1: Yeah, we can just set that DP off if you want to and then go set that car up.

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0: come on to Wallace,
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0: 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I got you right.

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0: 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Yeah, he's at Sweat Street. 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

0: 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About 8 more now. C-6-6.
1: I lose him.
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0: This fella right here on this flat car.
3: Kevin.
2: Where you at, Bennett?
0: I'm on that side right here. I'm making a cut.
2: I got you.
0: That guy on that flat car crossing?
2: Yeah, I did.
0: Keep using 268. I'm still looking here. Looks like 6 more.

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0: 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I need that power put up.
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0: Got walked on, Scott.
1: Come in to RO3, talk to me on the west end.
0: Alright, here we go. Thank you.
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0: East end down there.
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0: 260, yeah, you guys got the first department when you stand there.
1: Here we go, thank you, sir.
0: Hey, check it out.

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0: 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I think you and F-14, work order's in the elevator if you want to step over here and pick it up.
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0: 605, 64 track DB with a 4537, over.

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1: All right, lined up to the south side. All right, here we go. 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
2: Yes, sir, I'm up riding.
3: Got 3 steps, 72.

0: 744.
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0: 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Let him get by you.
1: Okay, one, come by before we get on T20 at the shop gate, understand?
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601, T12, T13. 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
1: 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Can I have out Arthur, thanks.
0: I think. I have no idea. Walking around.
2: Have you asked who they are? Okay. Probably a train crew right there. That's correct. No, you can go ahead and do what you need to do.
1: Eight more there, Andy.
0: Aye.
1: About four now.
0: Oh, nice.
1: Three times. 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Bunch them up.
0: They bunch.

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1: Yeah,
2: 4584, got the reset.

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0: Call 7216, one more.
3: And right here, 3.
1: Alright, you gonna, what's the first one across that big river?
3: 3234 is the one we picked up in Jacksonville. 238.
1: Alright, you gonna put that one in 72 and take them two back out to 819, sir.
3: Alright.
2: 605 engineer stuff, got permission out left in on the tunnel. 4537 when you're ready.
1: 795, you're gonna need a full high. Let 605 get out first, 3 engines. And west is now, 605, verify please.
3: I can pull high for it.
4: Yeah, blast off then.

0: Bravo. See what I'm talking about there, Eric?
1: Lined up, good for 10.
0: All right, Eric, what you talking about?
2: Well, I don't know. Into the DP, or we're just doing a knock and check on it, and then bring away.
0: Move.
2: Got a break
0: on the DP? All right, yeah, we'll do a knock and check, and then I'll put it set up over. 1-4, when you're ready, 17-2-16. That's right. How many you got?
3: I got 3.